0: Nick V, Eric V, Baker Boys Manifest Monday. Who loves cookies?
1: I do.
0: Who likes plastic?
1: Not me.
0: Well, guess what? You can have them both at one time. Scientists have turned plastic into edible cookies.
1: Oh, great. Microplastic cookies? Yay.
0: Nothing micro about this.

0: 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Jump1045.com.
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14: You know, sometimes when we read these things about these scientists of things they invent, I'm like, how bored are you guys? Like, you're going to use plastic to make cookies? What is going on?
15: Listen, all right, there's so much plastic that is created. Look around our illustrious studio right here.
14: Yeah.
15: Tell me how many things in plastic can you see just...
14: Oh, a lot of stuff.
15: Yeah, right? Scientists have found a new way to turn plastic waste. This is the important thing. It's waste.
14: Yeah.
15: Into edible cookies. Now, do I want to eat?
14: No. Oh.
15: With a little help from the yeast, apparently, researchers at Southern Illinois University, Carbondale, demonstrated that they could 3D print tasty edible cookies made from broken down plastic, pollution, and agricultural byproducts like discarded plant stocks. Now, wait a minute. Isn't plastic made of oil?
14: Yeah.
15: It's made from oil.
14: Pretty much.
15: We don't need to be eating that, okay? But...
14: We're trying to get rid of microplastics, not put them back in our body.
15: The process is currently expensive, about $60 per kilogram, and some experts are skeptical that it could ever scale.
14: Would you eat 3D printed food?
15: I don't think so.
14: That's the question.
15: I'm okay. I probably already have without knowing it, Eric V. Everybody, please do yourself a favor. When you go into the store and you're buying all these products from the shelf, make sure that it doesn't say bio something made food.

0: Baker Boys Manifest Monday.
1: Nick V, I need you to look up the term passive aggressive. I want you to know exactly what that means. Do you know what that means?
0: PA. Yeah. I do know.
1: So we got some phrases that flag someone who's passive aggressive.
0: I might have been passive aggressive once or twice in my life.
1: You have been, for sure.
0: Probably.

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1: Okay. It's going down for all the ladies right now. Ladies, you need to turn your radio up, cause this is gonna be your song. You hear me? Yeah, this your boy Lil Jon. Who else on this thing with me?

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8: All right, if you don't know if you're PA or not, Eric V is going to explain. It's a way of expressing negative feelings like anger or frustration indirectly through actions instead of talking about them honestly. Passive aggressive.
9: Yep, these are some phrases that flag someone who is passive aggressive. So if you've heard some of these terms, then you're dealing with a passive aggressive person.
8: Okay.
9: I'm not saying you're wrong, but.
8: But.
9: All right, that was got to prove that extra point. Right?
8: Yes.
9: All right. I would have done it differently, but that's just me.
8: Yeah.
9: This sounds like some stuff Nick B would make.
8: Probably, but I know a lot of people that use these phrases still to this day, and they're older than me.
9: That's the only way to do it. All right.
8: That's the only way to do it. That's one, two.
9: Whatever works for you.
8: Whatever works for you.
9: All right. Okay. We're talking about passive aggressive phrases.
8: Have you ever said that? Whatever works for you.
9: Nah.
8: You sure?
9: I don't think so.
8: Okay.
9: All right. If you like it, I love it.
8: If you like it, I love it. I don't know about that one.
9: Okay.
8: What about this one? I'm fine. What about the silent treatment? These are common signs of people that are passive aggressive. Backhanded compliments. I've had many of those.
9: Oh, yeah. All right. Here's another one. This is the last one right here. It's okay. I didn't expect anything else.
8: Damn. That one hurts. That one cuts right to the jugular right there. That's going to wrap it up for the Baker Boys. We love you. Have a beautiful, blessed, and powerful day if that's what you want to do with your life.
9: If that's what works for you.

0: Amber Payton with BIN News Now. Black singer David is pleading not guilty to charges in the murder of 14-year-old Celeste Rivas Hernandez.
1: As soon as the defense announces ready to proceed, the DA's office is ready to proceed.
0: The singer, whose real name is David Anthony Burke, is accused of killing and dismembering the teen. His next court hearing is October 19th. He faces life in prison or the death penalty if convicted. 19-year-old Carmelo Anthony's defense team says it will continue appealing his conviction after he was denied a new trial. Anthony is serving 35 years for fatally stabbing 17-year-old Austin Metcalf at a 2025 Texas track meet. And Dwayne Keefe D. Davis has been found guilty in the murder of Tupac Shakur. The verdict was handed down in a Las Vegas courtroom. Davis was accused of orchestrating the 1996 killing near the Las Vegas Strip and is the only person ever charged in the case. Get BIN News Now on demand 24/7 on the iHeartRadio app.
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2: Fellow Americans, it is with the utmost pride and sincerity that I present this recording as a living testament and recollection of history in the making during our generation.

0: Say the movie, dog.
1: Now, before I finish, let me just say, I did not come here to show out. Did not come here to impress you. Because to tell you the truth, when I leave here, I'm gone. And I don't care what you think about me. But just remember, when it hits the fan, brother, whether it's next year, 10 years, 20 years from now, you'll never

0: in the morning. Trey G's here. Also, comedian JJ Williamson.
1: Uh-huh.
0: All right, today it is Tuesday, September 1st, 2026. Welcome to the show. On this day, on this Tuesday, we are going to celebrate Footy Colors Day.
1: What the hell is that?
0: Don't know.
1: What is it? Footy?
0: I guess little
1: footies, right? Yeah, like the footies. And
0: like
1: then they
0: sock.
1: Colored. Yeah, like the sock. Colored Footies Day.
0: Yes.
1: Okay.
0: All right.
1: Okay.
0: It's Pink Cadillac Day.
1: We just making a day out of anything at this point. Pink Cadillac Day. What are we, pimps?
0: No. We
1: pinky?
0: No.
1: Right.
0: No.
1: Right.
0: No. Guys, you have to go back even farther and go back to the Queen of Soul who said, "We going riding on a freeway of love in a pink Cadillac."
1: Okay. All right.
0: Okay.
1: Where am I?
0: I know it. I just had to do it. My mom used to play. It's American Chess Day today.
1: Okay. Shout out to all the chess players.
0: Mm-hmm. It's National Burnt Ends Day.
2: I love me some burnt ends on some of my food.
0: Me too, JJ.
2: I really do, man.
0: Sometimes they be the best pieces.
2: I'll tell you. Especially on the pancakes when them edges be burnt.
0: I love a burnt pancake. But the homemade one.
2: Come on, yes.
0: Where it's been fried just a little bit. Yeah, and you put too much grease in the pan.
2: Yes.
1: All right, bro.
2: Be laid to the side.
0: Come on. All right. Hey, guess what else today is? It's National Hotel Employee Day.
2: Oh, shout out to them, man.
1: Yeah, they keep the world going.
2: Yeah, for real.
0: All right.
1: You know, during COVID, hotel employees was, they were scarce.
2: Yeah, for real.
1: They were scarce.
0: All right, let's celebrate birthdays, y'all. Here we go. Stevie scared me. He came in so strong. Stevie came in. Hit me. Damn. Well, good morning. Let's see. Birthdays. Actress Zendaya is celebrating a birthday today.
1: Okay, shout out.
0: Uh-huh. Football play. You know what? Hold on. Stop the show.
3: Mm-hmm.
0: You said Tom Holland, Zendaya. Mm-hmm. So there's a lady who sings, what's her name? Follow me. Talk to me.
1: Be the man that I... Olivia Dean.
0: Somebody online said Olivia Dean looked like she could be the baby of Zendaya and Tom Holland from 2050.
1: I can see that.
0: She does.
1: I can see that. She has a very androgynous look to her.
0: Yes.
1: I can see that.
0: Happy birthday goes out to football player Jason Taylor celebrating a birthday, or former football player.
1: Yeah,
0: and then the talk show host, we know him as Dr. Phil, celebrating a birthday today.
1: Dr. Phil.
0: All right, here we go, guys. Guess what? We kick the show off with early morning memes. And mine just says this. I saw this the other day, and I promise you, it made me laugh. And I don't really need to talk about this because I have veneers.
1: Okay.
0: Right?
1: Okay.
0: But mine aren't big.
1: Okay.
0: But anyways, the meme said, I know horses be like, first our hair, now our teeth. Now y'all got our teeth.
1: Shut up. They do be some big veneers out there.
2: First, man, what you talking
0: first
2: about?
0: First y'all took the hair of a horse, and now we done took their teeth.
2: Yeah, I seen somebody with the two big front teeth. Mm-hmm. They was on the side. I'm like, wait a minute, who did yours?
1: I'm like, man,
2: you know, he just started.
0: I keep saying, whoever these dentists, they're putting them in their mouth should be arrested.
1: Yes.
0: Okay?
1: Yes. Nah, facts. All right, I got one. Mine says, arguing through text message will have you standing in a spot for 35 minutes.
0: Damn, you ain't lying.
1: No, for real. Have you ever argued through a text?
0: Mm-hmm.
1: I can't move until I get
2: for
1: this.
2: For real, I'll be like, hey, go around. Yeah, y'all go here.
1: Yeah, until I get this tight.
2: All right, here we go. I will give you my last and not even tell you that I had it. Because that's just how solid I am.
0: Mm.
1: Come on.
2: That's just how solid I am,
0: I know,
2: man. I get
0: right.
2: to
0: come on. JJ, let you know, he's solid.
2: I'm solid.
0: So can we borrow some money today?
2: I'm solid. Now,
1: somebody beat
2: rock.
1: You to me. Damn.
2: Damn.
1: He said, I just gave my last away.
0: What, them last $2?
2: Them last $2.
1: Shut up.
0: All right, listen, coming up this morning on the show, if R. Kelly got out of prison today, or even Lil Durk.
1: Uh-uh.
0: Or who else?
2: Tory Lanez.
0: Tory Lanez. Diddy.
2: Take that himself.
0: Yeah.
1: Would you go?
0: Would you go to their concert? We're going to get into that. 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Here we go. It's about to be a great day. 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

0: Good morning. It's Didi in the morning. All right. Trey G said he needs to talk about some. What is this, Trey? About we gonna talk about them handsome dudes that be out here?
1: Yeah. There was a list that came out of countries with the most handsome men.
0: Oh, I was gonna say it has to be here because my husband has to be on that list.
1: I know that's right.
0: You don't look up at me, JJ.
2: Who are you talking about?
0: My husband, Chris.
1: Oh no.
0: Keep it moving.
1: And then he looked down and said,
0: Ain't he something? All right, go ahead, Trey.
1: That's so fast. That was a list that came out of countries with the most handsome men in them. There are over 195 countries in the world.
0: Okay.
1: And these are the countries with the top most handsome men in them.
0: Okay.
1: Coming in at the bottom of the list is Japan.
2: Oh, okay. Wow.
1: Yeah. Okay. I guess you can say how you want to. Came in bottom, came on first, right, whatever it is. But Japan is at the bottom of the list. Portugal is actually next on the list.
0: Wow, okay.
1: Cristiano Ronaldo.
0: Uh-huh.
1: He plays soccer.
0: And he's handsome as hell.
1: Yeah, a lot of women love Cristiano.
0: Yeah.
1: But I ain't gonna lie to you, that money do something to you.
0: Well, he did change because I saw what he looked like before the money.
1: I saw that as well.
0: Yeah.
2: Must be the money.
1: Big facts. These are a list of the top countries with the most handsome men in the world. Germany came in number...
0: Germany?
1: Yeah, number 18.
0: Mm.
1: Norway, which is...
0: Hold on a second. Wait. Germany, the only person I had in my mind was Dirk Nowitzki.
1: David Hasselhoff.
0: Well, he was German. Okay, Jake.
1: Yeah, David Hasselhoff was German.
0: Okay.
1: Yeah, David Hasselhoff was German. Okay. Norway came in next is the country with the most handsome men.
0: Yeah.
1: Norway.
2: Yeah. Ever since they've been ruined, it's just something about them ruined. Man, they done moved up.
1: Yep. The first African nation came in at number 16, Kenya.
0: Yeah, okay.
1: Kenyan men, they say, are some of the most handsome in the world.
0: Very beautiful features and things. Okay. I get it.
1: Nigerian men are next on the list.
2: Okay.
1: They are over Kenyan men, which is probably going to be a little bit of a rivalry.
2: They're going to have a soccer match for that one.
1: Shut up. Whoever can make the best jollof rice, that's who wins. That's who wins. These are the top countries with the most handsome men. How about Denmark? They came in number 14 on the list.
0: I don't see that.
1: Denmark.
0: Where's Spain? Where's Italy? I'm waiting on them.
1: You got to get to it.
0: Okay,
1: we got to get to it. Canada, United Kingdom, and Pakistan round out the top 11 and 12, 13.
0: Okay.
1: Now we in the top 10.
0: Okay.
1: France came in at number 10.
0: The women love French men. France. Polyfou français.
1: Cut it out.
0: I'm trying to sound like a French accent. I couldn't think of one.
2: Yeah.
1: All I hear is Southern.
2: Yeah, for real.
0: Polyfou français. That's all I hear. I know how to say.
1: American. That's all I hear when it comes to you. These are the top countries with the most handsome men. Number 9 was South Korea. Now, the United States came in at number 8.
0: Okay.
1: I thought we'd be a little higher.
2: I did too.
1: Damn, they think we ugly around the world on the cool.
0: Well, I mean, it all depends on which part of America.
1: Facts. That's facts, too.
0: Yeah. There's too many. You know what I mean? Think about it. There are so many of us in different, you know, races and things like that. I don't know. I mean,
2: man,
0: different
2: features.
0: You know,
2: we on drugs around here, man. We get hit in the face with an old bottle.
1: Stop. Speak for yourself. He talking about we.
2: That was my bad.
1: Talking about we on drugs.
2: I'm thinking about my cut.
0: Above your eyes.
2: Yeah.
1: Oh, God. These are the top countries with the most handsome men in the world. India actually ranked over the United States.
0: That.
1: Yeah, India at number 7.
0: Indian men. Mm-hmm.
1: Turkey came in at number 6. Now, the top 5 countries with the most handsome men in them, coming in at number 5, Lebanon.
0: Okay.
2: Damn.
0: I can see it.
1: Middle Eastern country. Lebanon came in at number 5. Number 4, Brazil.
0: Oh, you know what they're doing? They're getting these men with a little bit more melanin and, you know what
1: facts.
0: I'm talking about?
1: Yeah.
0: Nice coloring and all that. Okay, come on.
1: Big facts. And Brazil is such a beautiful spot anyway.
0: Right.
1: You got to produce some of the most beautiful people. Italy.
0: Italy. I knew it. Italy.
1: Italy is the top 3.
0: Yep.
2: Okay.
1: Italy.
2: Hit that one more time.
1: Italy.
2: Okay, yeah. So, like, I eat there.
1: Shut up.
0: Hey, it's nothing more than, what you call it?
2: Olive Garden.
0: Yeah. I'm going to say Carrabba's.
2: Carrabba's, yeah, for real.
1: Not Olive Garden. These are the top 2 countries with the most handsome men in them. Sweden came in at number 2.
0: Sweden. I don't know about that one.
1: Yeah, Sweden came in at number 2. And the number 1 country with the most handsome men in it, Spain. You said it earlier.
0: Damn.
2: Spain, really?
0: Spain. Oh, yeah. They be like, but you notice the top 5, top 10, they got color in them.
1: Facts.
0: I mean, I'm just saying.
1: Yeah. They also did say, too, Spain has one of the highest divorce rates in the world.
0: Oh, well, I guess so, because the men.
1: Yeah. They choosing.
0: Yeah, all them, and them ladies be looking at them beautiful men.
1: Yeah, they choosing.
0: Very nice. I like that. Thank you for that, Trey.
1: Yes,
0: Now I feel like I need to take a vacation to Spain.
1: Stop it, Gina. Stop it. All right.
0: Oh, that's right. I am married. All right. It's Dee Dee in the morning.
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0: Good morning, it's Dee Dee in the morning. Guys, I need to talk to you.
1: Come and talk to me.
0: All right, now, hey, we got us a singer in the room.
2: Come on, now.
0: All right, here's the deal. I got a. I saw something online, and it said it was a friendly reminder because social media will have you confused. Okay? And here are some of the things they were talking about, that social media will have you confused and have you believing that we don't need each other. They said, number one, guess what? Men need women.
2: Okay.
0: Do y'all?
1: That's a big one. Men need women, but women also need men.
0: And that's exactly what they said. Women need men too.
1: Come on, yeah, breaking
0: the wheels. Yeah, so we need like each other.
1: Yes.
0: So you know, sometimes people be online, they act like, yeah, I don't need this and I don't need. No, they said yes. Men need women and women need men.
2: Absolutely.
1: Fact. That's fact. Without one another, we cannot keep this thing spinning and going.
0: I know that's right.
1: We cannot
0: keep this thing spinning.
1: I'm telling you.
0: Are we sure it's spinning or is it flat?
1: No, it's spinning.
0: Okay.
1: Even if it is flat, they say it's spinning.
2: It's still spinning.
0: You think it's spinning? Even if it's flat, it's spinning too?
1: That's what they say.
0: Yeah, it's a flat earth.
1: Like a frisbee.
0: All right. Yeah, you're right. Here we go. Oh, you're into conspiracies.
2: Shut up.
0: All right, guess what else they said? Cheesecake Factory and Outback is fine.
1: Come on.
0: I agree with that.
1: Yes.
0: Come on, I agree with that.
1: Yes.
0: Now, let me tell you something. I love Cheesecake Factory because they have a chili that I like. They have a menu. They got a skinny-licious menu that I'll get when I go to Cheesecake Factory.
1: Skinny-licious.
0: Skinny-licious. They got great drinks. And by the way, Outback is my favorite because that's where I like to get my steaks. At Outback, because they put seasoning on it.
1: Not they put seasoning on it. You know what's funny? The other day, I was at a birthday party for a family member. And they were saying the same thing about Cheesecake Factory.
0: Really?
1: I think everybody has like one item that they like love when they go to the Cheesecake Factory.
0: I like the Cheesecake Factory. But people try to act like it's bad, but
1: they
0: do. You got like so many choices and everything else. You can get Italian. You can get soul food. You can get, German food. You can get Mexican food there.
1: Stop. Overwhelmed.
2: they menu say World Cup.
1: Yeah, for real.
2: You can get whatever.
0: You really can. All right, here's another one, everybody. Here's some things that we all need to remember. They said 50-50 is okay. 100-0 is okay. 70-30 is cool. Basically, you do you.
1: Whatever works for you, right?
0: Whatever works for you.
1: Now, that I agree. That I do agree.
0: Okay.
1: Right? That I
0: you
1: do
0: know, everybody
1: agree.
0: Always talks about this 80-20 rule. That's on you. If you don't like it, then don't do it. If you want to do 50-50, whatever it is, you do you.
1: 100%. Yeah, okay. I will say this. I'll pay 100% of the bills, but we're going to stay in the studio. We're going to stay in the studio. Yes, we're going to stay in the studio. Yeah.
0: Damn. Y'all be sitting there staring at each other.
1: Listen,
2: same closet
1: with somebody else.
2: Damn.
0: All right, a cheater will cheat on anyone, they say.
1: Ooh.
2: A cheater?
1: Mm-hmm. I take.
0: A cheater will cheat on anyone. And so don't take it personal. Cheater will cheat on
2: That's what they do.
1: Okay. Don't take it,
0: yeah.
2: Yeah, that's what they
0: Some
2: do.
0: Some people will take it personal, right?
1: Yeah, it's like
0: but
1: it's
0: if
1: me.
0: If you end up with a cheater, it's not you. They just going to cheat
2: that's
0: on anyone.
2: That's what they do.
1: That's real.
0: All right, here's another one. Being single is fine if you're happy.
1: Facts. That's a good one. Facts. Because they
2: Only
1: will try
2: if you happy, though.
1: They will try to pressure you into a relationship like, why you ain't got nobody yet? Where your person at? Why you ain't got no kids?
0: Okay.
2: Shut up.
0: Here's another one. There is nothing wrong with a 9-to-5.
1: Oh, fam.
0: Because everybody online wants you to be an entrepreneur, and it ain't easy. Trust me, they say that. It's not easy.
1: Right. Facts.
0: So it's okay to have a 9-to-5.
1: And get benefits.
0: Right.
1: Come on.
0: Get benefits. Take all that pressure off.
2: Stop playing.
0: Also, something else you need to know. Health is wealth. They said health is the only real wealth.
1: Big
0: I agree
1: one.
0: With that.
1: Big
2: Absolutely.
1: One.
2: Absolutely.
0: I agree with that.
1: Big one.
0: I agree.
1: Yeah.
0: And then finally, do y'all agree with this one? Social media is not real.
2: Nah,
0: social
2: real.
0: Media is not real. Is it?
2: It is.
0: What's real on it?
2: I mean, we on it all the time, so we just gonna make believe it's real then.
0: Okay. Is it? I'm just saying. Social media is not real, Trey.
1: Social media is not real. I do agree with that to a certain extent. I do think that we make it kind of real. Not only the feelings that social media gives you are real, but also sometimes we can post like our real life on social media.
0: Sometimes.
1: Not everybody's just using it as a highlight reel.
0: Yeah.
1: You know what I'm
0: Sometimes.
1: Saying? Yeah.
0: We be trying to, and honestly, I don't know. I'm with you. I debate on whether or not social media is real. Now, we may do our real life, but there's so many other people you look up and go, that ain't real. No,
2: ain't
0: let
2: you.
0: Me stop lying to you.
1: Yeah.
0: Hold on a second.
1: 100%.
0: No.
1: I think you got to put like 50-50. 50, maybe 25, 75. 25 in social media, 75 in the real world.
0: Because I'm going to say, it's not real. I don't put up the negative stuff on
1: really?
0: My page. I don't show some of the, the moments that ain't necessarily nice. I don't put up on social media.
1: Yeah. I put some of them moments up.
0: Do you?
1: Yeah, I put some of them moments up. Sometimes when you feeling down in the dumps about your feelings or anything like that, maybe sometimes you do feel alone. being single.
0: Oh, okay.
2: That's when you want your DM to jump just a tad bit.
1: Not at all.
2: Like, man, somebody say something to me.
1: Now that I hate. I can't stand somebody that panders on social media. That I do hate.
0: And there's a lot of them.
1: A lot of them.
0: All right, just a few things you needed to know this morning. All right, it's Dee Dee in the morning.
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1: All right, listen, I know you like that song, but I got to stop everything and get into our hot topics, y'all, because did anybody see there was a story that went viral of a black man getting arrested, right? And he was in the back seat of a car, though, but it's what happened. I don't know if anybody has seen this. It's what happened that went viral, and everybody's talking about it this morning. We got to tell you what it was. Here we go.
0: Crazy, scary, and hilarious. Hot topics.
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1: 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All right, you guys saw this. Anybody see the story now? About, I guess they're saying he was the University of Tennessee. He was a former basketball player there.
3: Right.
1: Anybody see this?
3: Yeah, I heard about this.
1: Teddy Washington Jr. is his name. They said there was a physical encounter with an Arkansas State Trooper. And this is crazy because the dash cam video shows how he's being pulled from an SUV by his arm in dreadlocks.
3: Crazy.
1: And getting struck during this arrest. Take a listen.
4: Roll out the car. Roll out the car. Roll out the car. Roll out the car. Roll out right now. Roll out of the door.
3: Yeah.
1: Man, it was a trip because they said, and I get it, okay, they said it was 130 mile per hour pursuit.
3: Right.
1: Once they stopped, he's in the back seat of the car, but it's the way this officer is pulling him by his hair through the window.
3: Yo.
1: He's trying to pull him out the window by his hair.
3: Yeah. I see both sides of the argument online. You know what I'm saying? The officer, he's just kind of protecting himself. He don't know what they have in the car, why they running, you know what I'm saying? Mm-hmm. Things like that. I get that, but I do feel like there probably has to have been a better way to get him out of that vehicle just besides by pulling him by his hair.
1: Right.
3: You know what I'm saying? Like, it could have been a more organized way. And I'm sure, like, organized in that chaos is hard, but my God, bro.
1: I've never seen a video of a police officer pulling a white guy with a ponytail or long hair.
3: Like out that. By the hair.
1: Yeah. Have y'all ever seen it?
5: Never.
1: Okay.
3: Yeah.
1: Just
5: that's why a lot of these cops will start doing more training again.
3: I think that's the issue. That's the conversation, right? Like, it just needs to be more training.
5: Training. That's crazy.
1: All right, the other thing we got to talk about. Rick Ross, what's the boat doing, huh?
5: The boat.
3: Beefing? Beefing with 50 Cent, what it seemed like at this point. Now, basically, Rick Ross is posting some money on Instagram and pretty much saying that he's been ishing on 50 Cent since his career started.
6: The only thing that disappointed me the most about 50 Cent is I used to love when he used to post me and he really had relevancy. Now, he'll say something and I don't hear about it for a week. It don't matter no more, you understand? But that's how I got here. I've been on 50 Cent since I came in the game. That's 20 years. That's how we get here. That's how we number one at what we do. We been on this. Tell them, man, damn. I don't want to have to start dissing other niggas because them niggas ain't relevant no more. You understand? Disappointed, man, when I see them. You know, I know he living like a bum. You know, what he going through with his baby mama and the Chinese, you know, the kid, Bruce Leroy.
1: Uh-uh.
6: It's disappointing, man. It hurt me too, man. I feel you, 50.
1: Did he call his son Bruce Leroy? Bruce Leroy.

0: Interesting. Finally, guys, I got to tell you this, and tell me if this is still something that you guys would want. A Maserati.
1: Yeah.
0: Really?
1: I would want one.
2: They nice.
1: The gas gonna kill me, but yeah, I'll take it.
0: Well, is the gas is high for a Maserati more than an SUV?
1: Oh, I'm sure. It's a sports car, so I'm sure it's gonna burn it fast.
0: Well, here's what they're saying. Luxury car brand Maserati is struggling in the U.S.
2: Damn.
0: Struggling. 60 of the 86 U.S. Maserati dealers had recorded zero sales so far.
2: Damn.
0: In August, they said.
1: Yeah, they cost a lot of money.
0: Yeah. 13 had sold just one vehicle, and only 4 had sold more than 2. And out of the 80-something,
1: I'm sure the upkeep for a Maserati ain't cheap neither. Yeah.
0: So they say ain't nobody buying no Maseratis here in the U.S.
2: Nah.
1: And they done lost some popularity, too. You know, a lot of rappers for a long time was driving Maseratis and stuff like that. Now they done moved on to something else.
0: Well, I'm looking at it now. I look like the Corvette now. Y'all ever, probably because everybody didn't copy the look of it.
2: Corvette.
1: Oh, the Maserati look like a Corvette?
0: Yeah, it look like a Corvette.
1: Yeah. I don't want that.
0: Yeah, I mean, I'm just saying. You spending, how much for a Maserati, by the way? How much are they?
1: They
0: y'all don't know?
1: In the 6 figures?
0: Are they?
1: Yeah.
0: Okay, well, damn. Ain't nobody buying them. All right, hey, listen, there you go. Those right there are your hot topics coming up. We got Cash for you next. It's Didi in the morning.
3: The beat of Fort Collins. 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
4: You know, a lot of girls be thinking my songs are about this.

0: Hey, good morning. It's Dee Dee in the morning. All right. Hey, comedian JJ Williams is with me. Also, Trey G. Yeah. He's here to tell us what's trending. What you got, Trey?
1: Hey, I got a little big back news for you today. So, Pizza Hut, they are rebranding. Full steam ahead with it, too. It says for 25 weeks during the NFL season, Pizza Hut will change their name from Pizza Hut to just Hut.
2: Yeah. Like the quarterback Hut?
1: Yeah, okay, basically. Right, yeah, yeah. All right. From September 9th through January 10th, 2027, they will now be known as Hut. Not even the Hut.
0: Just Hut.
1: Literally, just Hut.
0: And this
1: Hut.
0: Is all because of for football.
1: Football season. Yeah.
0: All right, Pizza Hut. I see your gimmick.
1: Yeah, I'm not mad at it, though. You attach yourself to one of the biggest leagues in the world.
0: Yeah, yeah. And it's smart because what do we do when we're watching a game? We're eating pizza.
1: Yeah.
0: Now, it may be Papa John's, but it may be Domino's, but Hut.
1: Yeah. They might be trying to make a comeback.
2: I'm good.
0: I like it. All right, listen, coming up, we got the 5 things you need to know to start your day. Next, it's Dee Dee in the morning.
3: I'm Bree Wood with BIN News Now. 6 people were injured during the teardown of Ed Sheeran's concert at Detroit's Ford Field.
4: 2,000 brush between East Adams and East Malcolm. 4 forklift injury accident.
3: Officials say none of the injuries were life-threatening, but all 6 workers were taken to hospitals after being struck by equipment during the post-show loadout. Calls are mounting for Senatobia Police Chief Harold Vanderford to resign following allegations he used racial slurs in private text messages. Community activists are also demanding the release of video tied to the fatal Mississippi police shooting of Black 1-year-old Cohen Wiley, while city leaders remain divided over Vanderford's future. And Indianapolis Colts wide receiver Keenan Allen has been arrested on misdemeanor drunken driving charges. Police say Allen was taken into custody early Sunday in downtown Indianapolis, and the Colts say they're gathering more information about the incident. Get BIN News Now on demand 24/7 on the iHeartRadio app.
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0: Hey, good morning. It's Dee Dee in the morning. All right, listen, we're all here. Trey G, also comedian JJ Williamson. Hope you had a good night last night. Let's get right to the five things you need to know.
1: Number one. The five things you need to know right now on Dee Dee in the morning.
0: Did you guys see this about the Florida officials that said 163 missing children have been recovered during a five-day statewide operation involving local, state, and federal authorities? You guys, they said the kids, they age range from 2 months to 17 years old.
2: 163 missing children have been found during a Florida-led operation that is now being called one of the largest child recovery efforts in United States history. The 163 children range from 2 months old to 17 years old. Officials reported 46 recoveries through the Tampa Bay region, 41 through Miami, 32 through Jacksonville, 21 through Orlando, 12 through Fort Myers, 8 through Pensacola, and 3 through Tallahassee. Although this operation was organized and led in Florida, some cases took investigators beyond the state. FDLE says that the operation also resulted in children being located or recovered in 6 additional states, Puerto Rico, and 12 other countries. Children were all missing under very different circumstances, so officials said that some were runaways, while other cases involved custody disputes, unsafe foster care situations, abandonment, neglect, abuse, or suspected human trafficking.
0: Isn't that horrible? Like, but 2 months old to 17 years old, y'all. That's
3: How does one allow that to continue? Ain't nobody think to call the police. Ain't nobody think nothing weird was going on around that crib. Like, how did you hide it?
0: Isn't that awful?
4: All that time.
0: Yeah.
4: All that time.
0: We live in, you know, we all starting to realize we live in an awful ass world, right?
3: Come on.
0: You start to realize there's some nasty, dirty, evil people.
4: Weird time. Never thought it'd be in America, USA, like that, man. That's weird crazy. Time. Well, ladies and gentlemen, let's talk about the NBA. Let's talk about them Lakers. Now, y'all know a couple of weeks ago, maybe close to a month, the Lakers was up to for sale. Mm-hmm. They had a group that was getting ready to buy the Lakers. Well, Jeannie Buss, man, she is now asking the courts to block her siblings' vote to sell the Lakers. She said she's not with it. She's not willing to sell her share of the Lakers, man. Now she's asking the courts to remove her siblings, Janie and Joey, from being the co-trustees of the family trust for it. So it looks like it's going to be a little commotion going on in the Buss family household about the Lakers, man. So Jeannie, I mean, I think she's more like have the most stake into the Lakers, man. And she said she's not willing to sell her part of the Lakers, man. So we're gonna see how that's gonna turn out, man. Turmoil in the Lakers. I see why LeBron left.
0: So hold on. So Jeannie Buss was the owner of one of the owners of the Lakers
4: right?
0: With the family.
4: Yes.
0: And she's refusing to sell her part.
4: She's refusing to sell her part.
0: And she is the one who used to be in a relationship with the former coach,
4: Phil Jackson. Yes.
0: That's what I wanted to make sure.
4: Yeah, okay, man.
0: Go ahead, Jeannie.
4: It's getting ugly right now.
3: It's a whole bunch of family drama over on that side, man. Russell Simmons is making headlines right now. He was actually defending Bill Gates, of all people. He pretty much said that Bill Gates has done more to save black lives and black people than anybody in history, is what Russell Simmons said. Mostly due to the fact that Bill Gates is trying to have everybody eat cloned meat. So Russell Simmons pretty much is saying that Bill Gates is out here saving America.
0: Would y'all eat it? Because that's what they're saying. We're going to get this whole manufactured cloned meat, made in the lab meat, and all this stuff. You're not going
3: to
0: eat it?
3: I ain't even like that plant-based meat that they was trying to push for a little while there. You remember that? I don't really see even a lot of commercials for that.
4: Oh, yeah. I forgot about that.
3: I could not eat some cloned meat, let alone plant-based. I couldn't do it.
0: Okay.
3: It's not for me.
0: You're not going to eat no cloned meat?
4: Nah.
0: Some people say we've been eating cloned meat.
3: Well, just keep on not telling me.
0: Yeah, you'd rather eat the cloned meat without knowing?
3: Yeah.
0: Yeah.
3: If that's the case.
4: But what if it's seasoned the right way, though?
0: Now, you know, if it's smothered, then you know
3: I'm
0: eating.
3: Yeah,
0: JJ. As soon as they smother it, we on it.
3: Let me find out JJ over there cooking cloned oxtail. Hey, can we also talk about this guy, Dejon Love? He was all the rave, it seemed like, over the weekend. He's the guy who posed as the 49ers player and scammed a bunch of women out of their money. He got like $11,000 worth of loans from these ladies. One of the ladies is actually speaking out. Her name is Lauren.Liz on social media. She said, "I was with Dejon every day the last month. He played a great game. He didn't pitch me the NFL scheme." She said, "I got the Swiss real estate developer background is what he pitched for her." She also said that he was arrested at the airport when he was supposed to be meeting up with her, with with Lauren. So Dejon Love, he is all the rage on social media right now.
0: Oh yeah, he is. Boy, yeah. We got to talk more about him coming up later this morning. All right, listen, those right there are your five. We need somebody to play our $1,000 minute game. You answer 10 questions correctly, you'll win the cash right now at 833 talk to Dee Dee.
4: That's 833-825-5233.
0: It's Dee Dee in the morning. 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

0: Hey, good morning. It's Didi in the morning, and we're going to play our $1,000 minute game. Before I get to the game, Trey G, JJ, I don't know if y'all saw this. They said, when asked, what would you choose for your last meal? What do you think topped the list? Your last meal.
1: Soul food.
0: No, hell. Okay.
2: What topped the list?
0: Yeah, what topped the list? What do you think topped the list? Not what you want.
1: Chicken.
2: Oh.
0: Chicken.
2: Chicken.
0: Again, these black folks. This one says soul food, and this other black man said chicken.
1: Because I ain't going to lie, I want some chicken, macaroni, some greens, little mashed potatoes, and maybe a side of hossy.
2: Fruit punch. I want me a buffet, but I want baby to go back and forth and just to, you know, hold off my my execution.
0: Hold on.
1: You gonna slow it down?
2: I'm slowing down.
0: So your last meal is gonna last for about 7 hours?
2: About 7 hours. I wanna go full.
0: Hey, clearly your last meal, you're trying to kill yourself right then. You're like, I'm gonna eat myself to death.
1: You gonna fix that last plate, they gonna be like, all right now.
2: Nah, come on now.
1: You doing
2: all
1: too
2: right,
1: much.
2: For real.
0: When asked, what would you choose for your last meal? They said a steak was the top answer in 28 states.
1: I'm not a big steak guy, bro.
0: Really?
1: Yeah, I don't really care for steak like this.
0: Yeah, I'm with you. I don't know if I would want a steak. I think I'd want a fried pork chop, rice with some gravy, some greens.
1: What? How much of the plate going to be smothered? That's what I want to know.
0: Yeah.
1: Because you got a couple things on there that can be smothered now.
0: And some cornbread, Jiffy cornbread with a little bit of sugar in it, and then put some honey on top.
1: Yeah.
0: one of them green onions. My grandma's always have a green onion next to some. Yeah, y'all ever have a green onion with your meal?
1: I'm getting hungry.
2: Nah, for real.
0: Okay, fine. Yeah, let's get into the game.
3: It's time to boss up with a bang. You got the answers. We got that bread. $1,000 all for you with the $1,000 mini game. Exclusively on Didi in the Morning.
0: Hey, good morning. Hi, who's this?
4: Zaria.
0: What a beautiful name, Zaria.
4: Thank you.
0: Ooh, so Zaria, tell us a little something about you. Like, what did you do last night? You go out, you got any hobbies? Talk to us.
4: I drank a margarita and cooked with my mom.
0: Ooh, hold on a second. First of all, was it a homemade margarita?
4: Yes, it was.
0: Girl, who made it? You made it or your mama made it?
4: Yeah, I made it.
0: Yeah, okay.
1: It wasn't one of them Cayman Jack margaritas.
4: Yeah. No. It was
1: with
4: the Patron.
0: Dang, and then you cooked dinner. What did you cook for your mama?
4: We made ribs and a broccoli casserole.
1: Damn. Y'all got some more?
4: Yeah.
0: Yes.
1: She told us some. Yeah. Bring it up real.
0: Zaria, I heard a baby or somebody say hello.
4: Oh, yes. My son, my 7-year-old.
0: Oh, he's
4: on my way to bring him to school.
0: Oh, okay. All right. That's beautiful.
1: That's
0: all. Tell him we said hello. All right, listen, we're going to get you some cash. We're going to spin the wheel, see if we can get you some extra cash, and here we go.
3: DG.
5: JJ from the SIP.
3: Trey G.
5: JJ from the SIP. $20 bonus.
2: Hey, we got a little extra 20 for you, man, before you drop off your son at the school. Now, look, if you don't know the answer, please say pass. If we got time, we're going to come back to it, all right? All right, here we go. What's your favorite season of the year? How many seasons do we usually have in a typical year?
4: Four.
2: There you go.

0: The Shy?
1: Uh-uh. What, damn. What does the clothing line FUBU stand for?
0: Ufu.
1: FUBU. FUBU.
0: FUBU. Pass.
1: Okay, how many days are in a leap year?
0: 367.
1: What is the largest ocean on Earth?
0: Pacific.
1: There it is. Who on the morning show works for a country radio station? DD or JJ?
0: JJ.
1: What DD. What movie is this famous line from? Is this your king? Okay, spell the word nuisance.
2: All right, 4 out of 10.
0: Okay.
2: Unfortunately, Zaria, you got 4 out of 10.
3: Not bad.
2: What you missed was this one. Who won Best Rap Album at the 2026 Grammys? Kendrick Lamar.
3: Mm.
2: What TV show starred the characters Cliff, Claire, Theo, and Cockroach? The Cosbys.
3: Yeah.
2: What does the clothing line FUBU stand for? For us, by us. How many days are in a leap year? 366.
3: Mm-hmm.
2: And the movie, the famous line is this your king? Black Panther.
3: Yep.
2: And then nuisance is NUISANCE. You got 4 out of 10. You're going to get $10 every correct answer. We added up. It's $40. You spun the wheel, got extra $20. $60 coming to you, all right?
0: Okay.
2: $60. Congratulations, Zaria. Tell everybody the show that gave you a shot at $1,000.
4: Baby and money.
3: I love it.
2: Right?
3: I love it.
2: Shouts out, Zaria, to your baby. It's Didi in the morning. 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
1: All right, y'all, this right here is Beverly. Hey, Beverly.
2: Hey.
1: So Beverly hit us up, and she said she's going to make her mom, Denise, mad. What are you going to tell your mama?
2: So I'm going to just tell her that my baby got a knock from daycare, and nobody's been able to tell me what happened.
1: All right, here we go. Let's call her.
3: Hello.
2: And mama, listen. Oh, my God. I'm at the daycare, and my baby got this huge knot, and these people cannot tell me what's going on. Nobody's able to tell me that my baby crying and all that.
3: Where you at?
2: I'm at the daycare.
3: Take her to the hospital.
2: Mama, they's up here calling the police, talking about they don't know what happened. Like, I don't know what to do. I'm going to let you talk to this lady.
3: Let me talk to him.
4: Hello?
3: Hey, what's going on?
4: Well, actually, we don't know. Your daughter, what's her name? Bailey? She had a big, humongous knot on her head, and we didn't know what happened. We're thinking maybe it happened at home, and y'all are trying to blame it on us.
3: No, it's not. No, stuff, ma'am, let me tell you something. When it comes to stuff like that, we don't do that.
4: Are you sure? Because she came up here, and she looks tore up.
3: Ma'am.
4: No, ma'am. No. Like, are you sure you're not doing child abuse or something?
3: No, that's a lie. That's something I know you're lying about, ma'am.
4: I don't lie, ma'am. I'm not a liar. Don't call me a mentirosa, okay?
3: Okay, ma'am, look. Let me talk to my daughter, baby.
4: No, you're talking to me now. You can deal with me. We're going to call the police and say that y'all are abusing this child.
3: Who abuse, ma'am? Let me call you. Let me call you right back, ma'am, because what you're doing is not right. So, I'm going to give you a call back.
4: No.
1: Hold on. Denise.
3: No.
1: Denise.
3: No, ma'am.
1: Yeah, Denise.
3: No, ma'am.
1: Denise.
3: I don't know what's going on.
1: Mm-hmm.
3: I don't know what's going on.
1: But
3: as far as abuse, that's not happening.
1: Okay, Denise.
3: So I don't know why she's talking to my daughter like that
1: right.
3: And talking to me like that.
1: I got you.
3: I don't understand
1: Denise,
3: it.
1: Denise, ma'am. You want a man, man?
5: Yeah.
3: Y'all know what? Let me step outside.
1: Let me say it again.
4: Get Beverly,
1: sweetie,
4: girl. Get Beverly.
3: Let me step outside.
1: Sweetie, I just wanted to say, it's a man minute.
3: Y'all know what? Dee Dee.
1: Huh?
3: Y'all, wait a minute. Y'all got me today. Y'all better be lucky I was in training because I would have cussed y'all ass out.
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3: Hey, good morning. ZD in the Morning. We are all here, and we got to get into our hot topics. It's early in the morning on this Tuesday. One of the reasons why, can we please talk about the fake NFL player? It has been all over social media. We talked about it yesterday, but have y'all heard the latest? We got to tell you about it. Let's get into it. Here we go.
4: If you're talking about it, DeeDee's talking about it. 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
3: First, though, we got to talk about a woman, a mentally ill woman out of New York City. Did anybody see her in Times Square? She stabbed two people, and then she lunged at the police officers, and then they shot her. Take a listen.
5: We initially were told that those victims were taken to the hospital and that the woman was in very bad shape. As you mentioned, we are now told that that woman who was stabbed has passed away, and also the woman who was shot by police, who was allegedly holding those knives, has also died. Look at this video here. You can see police officers confront that knife-wielding woman who we're told was experiencing some sort of mental health crisis. They appear to tase her, and also police say they told that woman to put the knives down. She refused. So following that tasing, they did shoot that woman who had those knives here in Times Square.
6: Wow.
3: Yeah.
6: My God.
3: Yeah, it was sad, though. But yeah, she definitely, they said they knew that she had mental issues. But, you know, once she lunged at the police, it was over.
6: Yeah, of course. Of course. And you hate to see stuff like play out like that, but you don't want to see the police officers getting hurt at the same time. But somebody should have been got her help is what it seems.
3: I agree. But, you know, in this country, you know, I already know, and I deal with it. I have a brother who is mentally ill, and, you know, you can't admit them to the hospital. There's no hospital. There's no help, you know, so you don't know what to do.
6: It should be more regulation.
3: Right. Something. Yeah, there should be some regulation. Help somewhere. So the other thing we got to talk about, Keefe D.
6: Now, you talking about Dwayne Davis.
3: Okay.
7: Yeah, he's Dwayne Davis now.
3: Not Dwayne.
7: For the next couple of days, then when they issue his number, then he's going to be a number.
6: Shut up.
3: Not Dwayne.
6: Yeah, well, now at this point, Dwayne Davis, a.k.a. Keefe D, whatever you call him, now you can at least call him guilty.
8: But a jury here in Las Vegas moments ago finding Dwayne Davis, the only man ever charged in the 1996 murder of rap icon Tupac Shakur, guilty of first-degree murder. The jury deliberated for only 3 hours after they were given the case this afternoon. The case, 30 years. He had told police, or the police even wrote,

0: out. We believed you back then when you said you did it. Talking about some, you was lying. Nah, player.
1: You wasn't lying, buddy.
0: Gonna come to the front of the line.
2: So here's the thing, though. But they say he didn't pull the trigger.
0: He didn't pull the trigger, but he orchestrated it.
2: Okay.
0: So his nephew, Orlando, is the one who they allege is the one that pulled the trigger.
2: Okay.
0: But he like orchestrated everything.
2: Okay.
0: Yeah. So, you know, you got to pay for it.
2: Suge Knight ain't nowhere in this. No Diddy or none of this. Because, you know, those have been the rumors for years.
0: Literally. They said Suge Knight, his hands are clean when it came to this. His hands are clean.
1: They say.
2: Yeah, right.
0: They couldn't prove nothing, so.
2: All right. Hey, let's talk about this fake 49ers player that everybody's tripping out on. And now we're seeing a lot of women coming forward saying they got, scammed and everything.
1: Con.
0: Finesse.
1: Yeah.
0: Basically.
1: AKA, I think his name is Dejon.
0: Dejon
1: Love, man. I guess he was out there trying to be a wide receiver. And, man, say he played for the 49ers. And he had a crazy lifestyle.
3: So I have three really, really good friends who play in the NFL right now. One, his name is Tyreek Hill. He plays for the Miami Dolphins. He just got traded last season from the Kansas City Chiefs. One of my best friends, John Brown. He just was all over the league last season, but now he's with the Buffalo Bills again. He was with them before. And he's also my personal chef's brother. And Antonio Brown is another one of my good friends. Now, Antonio Brown's a Hall of Fame wide receiver, Super Bowl MVP. He's not in the league right now because he be going through other shit. But long story short, I was born in Switzerland. And I met these guys through business. And I'll explain what kind of business later once I tell you the football story. So regardless of where I am on the planet, whether I'm in Switzerland, Italy, France, wherever I am, we always work out off-season. No matter where we are, if I have to fly to Miami, if they fly to me, whatever, we find a football for them, we work out.
2: Oh, my goodness.
1: Boy, he had this thing mapped out, didn't it?
2: It sounds legit. All the stuff he's saying.
0: He sound like he lying.
1: Yeah, he sound like he lying.
2: He would have got my dumb ass.
0: He would have got you.
2: I'd be like, oh, my girl, he said it. He know so-and-so, he know. And Anthony Brown, he know.
0: He just talking too much. It just sound like he lying. Yeah.
2: Well, I just want to say this to everybody listening. I saw a meme, and it made sense. It said, y'all been singing where all these scamming as ninjas at all summer long.
0: Yeah.
2: And then this fake 49er get caught scamming these women, and now you mad.
0: I saw that.
2: And now you mad.
1: You've
2: been singing about it.
0: Nah, you was talking about spin that ish earlier this summer. Keep that same energy.
2: Yeah. All right. Hey, listen, those are your hot topics. Now, coming up, we got cash for you next with our $1,000 mini game. It's Didi in the morning.
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0: Hey, good morning, Didi in the morning. Looking for Trey G right now to find out what's trending with Trey.
1: Mangoes. Mangoes are the latest thing that's trending.
0: Oh, God. Don't tell me. A recall.
1: It's been a recall.
0: Oh, now, is this how we doing it now? We just mentioned a food, and then we go recall.
1: I can't even say no more at this point. I don't want to say no more. Right. Mangoes from Walmart, they say, have been recalled in multiple states of a possible salmonella contamination is what they are saying.
0: All right, let's play the game. Everybody ready? Rice.
1: Mangoes.
0: Okay. Mango. Okay, okay. Okay. Lettuce.
1: Guacamole.
0: All right.
1: See there?
0: What else we got? We got, what else we got? Chicken.
1: Buffalo chicken. Hold on.
0: What else?
1: It's another one.
0: Yeah. It's another one.
1: Granola. There you go.
0: God dang. Granola too?
1: Granola.
2: Yeah. Taco Bell.
1: Shut up.
2: The whole store.
0: Hold on a second. Chipotle. That's always.
1: they might as well recall life at this point.
0: I know. I feel bad for Chipotle, and I love them.
1: Yeah, I do too.
0: I like them.
1: Yeah.
0: I take a chance now.
2: I'm just saying, they still worth the gamble, man.
1: Nah,
0: they are to me too, JJ.
2: Every time I check out, I'm like, hope
0: hey,
2: I see y'all.
0: You ever
2: again.
0: Get that burrito bowl from them? What?
1: Stop.
0: All right.
1: Stop.
0: All right. Hey, listen, coming up, Trey G says he's found a list of the top artists to make love faces to with your significant other. Mm. That's on the way. It's Didi in the morning.
3: I'm Bree Wood with BIN News Now. Six people were injured during the teardown of Ed Sheeran's concert at Detroit's Ford Field.
4: 2,000 brush between East Adams and East Malcolm. Four forklift injury accident.
3: Officials say none of the injuries were life-threatening, but all six workers were taken to hospitals after being struck by equipment during the post-show loadout. Calls are mounting for Senatobia Police Chief Harold Vanderford to resign following allegations he used racial slurs in private text messages. Community activists are also demanding the release of video tied to the fatal Mississippi police shooting of black 1-year-old Cohen Wiley, while city leaders remain divided over Vanderford's future. And Indianapolis Colts wide receiver Keenan Allen has been arrested on misdemeanor drunken driving charges. Police say Allen was taken into custody early Sunday in downtown Indianapolis, and the Colts say they're gathering more information about the incident. Get BIN News Now on demand 24/7 on the iHeartRadio app.
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0: Hey, good morning. It's Dee Dee in the morning, and I got Trey G and comedian J.J. Williamson. J.J. got his bell back this morning. J.J., hello? You want to ring that thing for me?
1: I'm so happy.
0: There it is. J.J. got his bell back. Guys, I love when this woman is on with us. She's from It's Only Entertainment.
1: Yes.
0: Our entertainment reporter is here, Miss Marie Davis.
2: Hey, family. Thank you for having me. First of all, I love this new studio.
0: I just want everybody to know, Marie be on every story. Marie, what you got today? What are we going to talk about?
2: Listen, we have to talk about Keefe D. He was found guilty in the Tupac murder trial.
0: Wow.
2: A Las Vegas jury found Keefe D guilty of first-degree murder with a deadly weapon in the 1996 killing of Tupac. Mm. Now, the verdict came down Monday after less than 3 hours of deliberation. Mm. He was the only person ever charged in the case, and prosecutors never claimed that he pulled the trigger. However, they argued that he orchestrated it in retaliation for an earlier fight involving his nephew.
0: Mm.
2: Now, the case leans entirely on his own words over the years, along with police interviews and his 2019 memoir, where he detailed the shooting himself.
1: Hold on.
2: Tupac's family hugged and cried in court as the verdict was read. Davis, he plans to appeal, and he is facing life in prison.
0: Wow.
2: Sentencing is set for October.
0: What's wrong, now, Trey? Wait, hold on. Trey's having a problem. What?
1: So, Marie, you mean to tell me he got convicted from telling on his damn self?
2: For snitching on himself.
1: Boy.
2: Who actually? He could have kept that to himself. He could have took that to the grave.
3: So, you know what I'm saying? Do you think the verdict would have been, the outcome would have been different if he would have been quiet, though?
2: Yes. We wouldn't have been talking about it right now.
0: Yeah.
1: Wow.
2: Yeah, we would have left it alone.
0: That's crazy. Interesting.
1: Damn, Dwayne.
0: I know. He snitched on himself.
1: Self-snitching.
0: What else we got going on? What's going on? What else?
2: And then we have to talk about Aaliyah. Mm-hmm. Aaliyah's uncle is blaming his son for her death. Now, Aaliyah's uncle and longtime manager is now claiming in a new lawsuit that documents his son, Jomo, is partly blamed for the 2001 plane crash that killed her.
0: Wait, let me get this straight. Hold on. Let me slow this down. You're saying Aaliyah's uncle, who was her manager, right?
2: Yes.
0: He is saying that his own son is responsible for his niece's death?
1: Wow.
2: Yes, he said Joma was paid to coordinate travel for her Rock the Boat video shoot in the Bahamas, and that his failure to properly book flights forced Aaliyah into a smaller private plane that crashed.
0: Mm.
2: Now, this is all surfacing because Joma is currently suing his father for $1.2 million, claiming Barry owes him a cut of earnings from Aaliyah's masters and other artists' music under an old settlement. Now, Barry's relationship with his son was never the same, he claims, after Aaliyah died. Joma denies any wrongdoing. Why are we fighting 25 years later?
0: Right,
2: what's
0: right,
2: going on?
0: Right.
1: The same reason why we convicted a man 30 years later. We love bringing up old stuff in the culture, boy.
3: So receipts they've been keeping receipts over 30 years then.
1: Big fans.
0: Clearly.
1: Yeah.
0: Hold on a second. I got to tell everybody, I didn't keep some receipts from 4 or 5 years ago, so
1: yeah.
0: I get it.
1: Ain't no expiration.
2: We love to pull out the receipts. Man.
0: You never know.
2: You never
0: know when you need these receipts.
3: Hell, I needed mine when I tried to graduate from high school. I say, look, I did pass that test.
0: Now, here's another case we need to talk about, Marie, would be the Mo3 one, because I saw something that was disgusting.
1: Yeah.
2: Listen, okay, this man is accused of killing rapper Mo3, and he was reportedly caught after investigators noticed that he wore the same underwear for 2 days.
0: Oh, come on.
2: Are we not showering? Are we not, you know what I'm saying, bathing and changing our clothes and grooming and doing all the things?
0: Okay.
3: Well, when you're on the run and you got your life is in jeopardy, you ain't thinking about no draws.
0: No.
3: Come on.
2: So you saying this is okay? We wearing the same draws 2 days in a row?
1: I will say this, Marie. There was a report the other day that came out that says Gen Zers are now showing up to dates with their natural smell, with their natural pheromones. So maybe that's what bro was practicing.
3: Oh, hell no.
0: Hold on, look at Marie.
2: With the same draws. bras on. Yeah. Okay. I don't know.
0: Marie, had you ever checked like a guy you were dating? Did you ever check to see if he was wearing the same drawers 2 days in a row?
3: Oh God.
2: I'm gonna check, I'm gonna smell and all of those things. And if I smell anything funky, he's getting the boot.
0: Okay. Then we gotta pay attention, yeah. Right? I guess we need to start paying attention. Pay attention. Like these police officers and detectives.
3: All right.
0: I ain't never looked up and noticed that my man was wearing the same drawers 2 or 3 days in a row, but I will pay attention now.
3: Let's move on.
2: Okay. Exactly. Right.
0: Finally, right. I believe we have a congratulations you were saying about Rihanna, right?
2: Yes, Rihanna makes history, reaching 2.0 billion streams on Spotify. Mm. You know, some of her hit songs, We Found Love, mm-hmm. Umbrella, Love the Way You Lie, Love on the Brain, Diamonds, wow. Only Girl. Rihanna is just...
0: still that, just girl. That girl. And yep. She hasn't dropped an album, they said, what, in 10 years?
3: My God.
2: In 10 years.
0: And she's still dominating on Spotify. That's great. Shout out to Rihanna.
3: The Navy is starved. Yeah. The Navy is starved.
0: That's right. It was the Rihanna Navy. Yeah. All right. Well, listen, you... You know, we love that you get up and talk with us all the time, Marie. Let everybody know how they can find you. Tell them all about It's Only Entertainment.
2: Absolutely. It's Only Entertainment is the best blog all celebrity news. Mm-hmm. Okay, we headline everything so that way you don't have to. Follow us on It's Only Entertainment. And you can read our website, itsonlyentertainment.net. And I am Marie David. You can follow me _MarieDavid on all social media platforms.
0: We love you
2: with
0: us.
2: Thank you so much.
0: Thank
2: yes.
0: you.
3: Come on, Marie.
0: I love
3: when
0: she's with us. You guys clap it up. Yes. Entertainment reporter and blogger. And there she is, Miss Marie David.
3: Hey.
0: In the morning. 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

0: Hey, good morning. It's Didi in the morning. Guys, we need to have a conversation about my mom and other mamas out
1: come,
0: here.
1: Come on, let's converse.
0: And they may not even be mamas. Let's just talk about some women.
1: Okay.
0: So I went to a very nice, very popular soul food restaurant.
1: Mm-hmm.
0: I ordered some food, but I couldn't eat it all because I was hosting and doing something. So I just said, hey, just pack it up and I'm going to take it home.
1: Okay.
0: I had some macaroni and cheese, some greens.
1: Ooh.
0: And fried catfish.
1: Okay.
2: Oh, this sound real black.
0: It was.
2: It
0: was.
1: Yeah.
0: So I go home and I tell my mama how good it was. I said, and the greens, that tastes like somebody grandmama did it. My mama said, give me some of them greens.
1: Uh-uh.
0: You know, she was like, give me some of them greens and I want some of that mac and cheese. Okay, mama.
1: Uh-huh.
0: So I go and I'm doing something else. I go into the bathroom and I'm cleaning up the bed. I come out because my mom's been staying with me for a couple of weeks because her house is under construction or whatever.
1: Okay.
0: So my mama says to me when I come out, as she has a plate of food and says, their greens ain't as good as mine.
3: Dang.
0: Yeah. So I said, Mama, what?
1: Yeah.
0: And she says, yeah, their greens ain't as good as mine.
1: Oh, God.
0: Right. And I'm like, all righty, here we go. And I said, what was wrong with the greens, Mama? And she said, they didn't have enough flavor and also the mac and cheese. She said, clearly I can open up a soul food restaurant.
1: Yeah.
0: I want to know, is there any black woman that tastes food from a soul food restaurant that doesn't think that they can outdo?
1: Yeah, I ain't gonna lie. My granny used to always say that every time I brought her any plate of food, she would always say, I tell you, I make better greens than that, or I make better fish than that.
0: Come on. What is it?
1: Got to.
0: I just want
1: to
0: know, what is it? What is it?
3: We've been wanting to taste that seasoning.
0: But I feel like I tasted the seasoning. For some reason, my mama couldn't.
1: Yeah.
0: It's the same way that one time I brought home a patty pie when they first got popular a couple of years ago.
1: Yeah.
0: Oh, my mother was like, this ain't better than mine. And I'm thinking, and I'm kind of looking at her dead in her face like, now, Mama.
1: And the patty pie was eating.
0: Hey, now, Mama.
1: Yeah, we all know.
3: But, you know, black people, you know, we use different seasoning, man. We put the temperature a little different on the oven. The temperature on the oven is so
0: it's the same
3: key.
0: On everything.
3: But it's
0: 350.
3: It's the you gotta put it on the middle rack.
1: See, but I just don't understand why
3: it's
1: black
3: the rack. It's something about the rack.
1: Why black mamas can't get them no credit.
0: None.
1: They almost be like the food nasty. They can't even say it tastes
3: right.
1: Good.
0: I don't understand. I'm trying to understand what happened and why they just can't give it up. Just give up. Have they ever said, this person cooks better than me?
1: No.
0: Have you ever heard a black mama ever say, this person cooks better than me,
1: mm-mm,
0: or this restaurant's food was better than mine?
1: Uh-uh.
3: Well, if they did, they wanted some.
1: Uh-uh. So the black mamas is the only mamas that'll go to a Mexican restaurant and say, I can make better tacos than
3: that. Yeah.
1: I know you lying.
3: Yeah.
1: I know you lying.
0: Not spaghetti too?
3: I took my mama to a Jamaican restaurant. She's talking about, my jerk way better than
0: that. And you're like,
3: you ain't
0: Jamaican.
3: You ain't Jamaican.
1: Right. They can't give nobody no credit.
3: Yeah.
1: Nobody,
0: oh. So anyway, shout out to, and by the way, if there is any mommy that is listening, any mommy,
1: uh-huh,
0: a mama, please call us if you think and you can admit that your food ain't as good as some of these restaurants. If
1: facts.
0: You can admit it, call us.
1: Yeah, facts. Please.
0: Hold on.
1: Facts.
0: The phones ain't ringing.
3: Ain't nobody gonna get that one.
1: We know why.
0: Yeah. They not ringing.
1: We know why.
0: All right, it's Didi in the morning.
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5: On the beat of Fort Collins. Jump

0: Hey, good morning. It's Didi in the morning. Guys, okay, hold on. I know we have our hot topics coming up, and I know you guys hear me talking about LeBron James a lot.
1: Right.
0: And I'm going to talk about him right now.
1: Yeah, go ahead. All right. I'm not mad at it. Somebody might be.
0: All right. JJ, Trey, has anybody heard? I did not know this. I always thought that LeBron was the highest paid NBA player we've ever seen. I didn't know he was not. Did y'all know who the highest paid NBA player is?
1: I believe it's Kevin Durant, or is it Steph Curry?
0: It's Kevin Durant.
1: Yeah, it's Kevin Durant, right?
2: I knew it was going to be one of the
0: two. Why is Kevin Durant the highest paid?
1: What you mean, why?
2: Agent, basically.
1: Yeah.
0: Okay, has he ever won a championship?
2: Yes, he got two.
0: He only has two?
2: Yeah.
1: And it's so funny that, yes, he has won championships, but he had the team with Golden State.
2: Yeah,
1: to win those
2: he
1: championships.
2: Has to do that now.
0: But nobody said nothing?
1: They don't give him slack for that.
2: I have got him an asterisk for that.
1: That asterisk ain't as big as LeBron's.
0: Oh, hell no. That's a tiny asterisk.
1: Little as hell.
0: Matter of fact, JJ's asterisk is tiny. You go, is it there? I don't even know if I see an asterisk by his
2: name. He ain't big. He just asked if he can.
0: Oh, he didn't beg.
2: So that's a difference.
0: You think that LeBron big.
2: Yeah, he big.
0: I did not know this, though. For LeBron to be that dude, they're saying that LeBron only made $589 million. He's number two, but Kevin Durant is at $591 million he's made.
1: Yeah.
0: Highest NBA career earnings of all time. And then why is that furry one that used to be in Houston who moved
1: James
0: around?
1: James Harden?
0: Yeah, why is he still up in there? Has he won anything?
1: Nah, he ain't never won a championship.
0: Is he that good?
1: He used to be.
2: Yeah.
0: And then here's the other thing.
1: He's aging.
0: Okay, when I saw the list, then they got the one that had the unibrow that used to be in Dallas that
1: Anthony
0: did nothing.
1: Anthony Davis.
0: Why he up in the highest paid?
2: AD. They thought he was going to do something.
0: Oh, so that's based on what they thought he was.
2: Yeah, he got that money on the thought.
0: So, wait, 400. Hold on a second. 485 million was they thought he was going to.
2: Yeah,
0: that was a thought.
2: Yeah, that was a thought.
1: He was a good defensive player though in his prime, in his day, kind of sort of.
0: Well, shouts out to Giannis. He's in there too. Giannis out of Milwaukee. Shouts out. He's made $459 million.
1: Oh yeah, yeah.
0: I now see why these girls be targeting these dudes. Okay, I just want everybody to know. I see it.
1: It's not okay.
0: If I weren't married, I'd be targeting some. Well, no, it's too late.
1: That is not okay.
0: All right, listen.
2: No, not really.
0: Yeah, you're right. Coming up, everybody. Coming up, we got our hot topics. It's Didi in the morning. 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

0: 5.
1: Hey, good morning. It's Dee Dee in the morning. And I know I like the song, but I got to stop things right now because we got to get to the hot topics. I know. We got to get to the hot topics because, man, have y'all heard what's going on? Anybody seen what happened with Ryan Clark? Has anybody seen what happened?
2: Mm.
1: We got to get into it right now in the hot topics. Let's go.
0: Hot topics.
3: That's the way I like it.
0: On Dee Dee in the morning.
1: 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All right, you guys, before we get into what's going on with Ryan Clark, who's been in the news a lot lately. Have y'all noticed that?
4: Yep. Yes.
2: Absolutely. Remember,
1: that's the one who ESPN fired, right?
4: Yes. Mm-hmm. Yep. Yeah.
1: All right, but anyways, we got to talk about that in a minute, but we first got to talk about this. Your president, Donald Trump, the administration shut down more than 110 commercial driving schools. Did y'all hear why?
4: Yo.
1: Take a listen.
5: Today, what we are announcing is an emergency executive shutdown of 110 driving schools.
4: Mm.
5: So these are driving schools that account for 5,000 of the violations for English proficiency. What I mean by that is you have to speak English to operate a commercial motor vehicle. I didn't create that rule. President Trump didn't create that rule. That rule has been in place for decades. And we have schools that know the rule and still pass people through their school who can't speak the language.
4: Mm. Oh, yeah. Wow.
2: Now, I will say this. There's been a lot of controversy on this whole situation. I'm not going to lie to you. I don't agree with him on a lot of stuff.
1: But this one you do.
2: This one I'm not I'm not mad at.
1: Yeah.
2: I'm not mad at. You know what I'm saying?
1: Yep.
2: Because big trucks, they can be very dangerous.
1: I agree.
2: And if you just giving that license to anybody,

0: Latoya this all my life, but Chipotle, they got that chili lime chips. Oh my God. White rice, chicken, queso. You gotta put the queso on it. You gotta have the tomatoes, green salsa, sour cream, cheese.
1: So good.
0: Wow. One day I'm gonna get married and I'm gonna feed my guests Chipotle. Look at that. Season to the brim. Front and back. You can hit it from the front. You can hit it from the back. It's going to be good regardless.
2: Yeah. All righty. There you go. From Cardi B right there. From her own mouth.
3: Yeah, Cardi says it's like a sex.
2: All I know is that there's a lot. What is it? A Cardi Bowl?
3: Yeah, a Barty Bowl. Okay. Yeah, shouts out to the Barty Bowl. You like Chipotle?
2: I do.
3: Yeah.
2: I do.
4: I do too.
3: Barty Bowl or something. Mm-hmm. Stop acting like that. Well, don't do that.
2: Well, let me move on and talk about this. Hey, shouts out to Ryan Clark. Y'all saw what's going on with the pivot.
3: Yeah.
2: Isn't that a beautiful. Okay, so Ryan Clark, who was fired, what was this, about a month and a half ago or so? Was it about a month ago?
4: From ESPN, yeah. Man. You know, he been on ESPN for a while, so they cleared house for a while from a couple of people that have been working there, man. So he said he got fired. I mean, at first they were saying he had got laid out,
2: right?
4: But he's been coming with the truth, man. You know, he's been talking a lot on social media, letting you know he got fired. Well, you know, the pivot, man. Yeah, he's finna be on Netflix now.
2: Right, that's a great deal,
4: yeah.
2: Man.
4: Yeah,
2: The pivot and Netflix announced a multi-year partnership that's gonna bring the podcast there beginning on September 8th. I love what Ryan Clark said. He said, I've gained a new perspective, passion over platform,
4: yes,
2: and people over perception.
4: Yes. Mm.
2: He said, I'm grateful and excited to take the pivot to Netflix. This is the beginning of a beautiful new chapter. So I love that. I think that's so it's one of those things. To me, the reason why I really wanted to talk about it, because everybody thinks that like one door closes, that's it.
4: Right. Yeah, for real.
2: But it could also open up some other opportunities.
4: A lot of opportunities, man.
2: Right?
4: So shout out to the pivot, man. Shannon Crowder and his other partner, Fred Taylor, former NFL player.
2: So just about a month and a half ago, everybody was, oh, poor Ryan Clark.
4: Ryan good.
2: He sure is. All right, y'all, listen. Those are your hot topics. Coming up next, Kim Whitley's here. You're going to get a chance to talk and listen to comedian Kim Whitley on the way. It's Didi in the morning.
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5: 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Lead it. It's the beat of Fort Collins. Jump

0: Hey, good morning, Didi in the morning. Looking for Trey G right now to find out what's trending with Trey.
1: Hey, man, some sad news in the music game right now. Lionel Richie was hospitalized after his St. Louis concert the other day. They say he's in ICU. Yeah, if I'm not mistaken. They said he's in ICU at this point. He is recovering as of right now. No further updates, but they say he had to be taken to the hospital, I guess, during the show because he kind of like he couldn't continue the performance.
0: You know, they were saying this is the second time that while on tour this summer that he's had a medical emergency, but I believe what they're saying, they think it could be exhaustion, and they were saying that, or, you know what I mean, dehydration or something.
1: I mean, it's kind of the same conversation of Gladys Knight, right?
0: Well, no, wait, no.
1: Well,
0: no, that ain't the same conversation. Now, Gladys, they saying mentally and her cognitive has declined.
1: I guess what I'm saying is, like, once you get up to a certain age, it's like, you got to scale them shows man. You got to start looking at your health more so than the money.
0: Now, Gladys is actually, people are worried about her because her background singers are performing and she's enjoying it.
1: Yeah, absolutely.
0: But they think it's dehydration.
1: Prayers.
0: All right, listen, coming up, everybody, coming up, comedian Kim Whitley is here to tell us all about her new sitcom, The Varnell Hill Show, and more on the way to Didi in the Morning.
2: I'm Bree Wood with BIN News Now. President Trump is touting his foreign policy and economic agenda ahead of the 2026 midterms.
3: We had the most successful first term financially that anybody's ever had up until now. I think we're going to blow it away now because we have factories being built all over the country. It's amazing.
2: In a Fox News interview, Trump pointed to U.S. actions in Iran, praised support for Israel, and defended his economic policies. Milwaukee police are tightening controls on license plate reader technology. Like Mayor Cavalier Johnson said, only supervisors will be allowed to access the flat camera system, and its use will be limited to investigations involving serious crimes such as homicide, rape, and burglary. And Aaron Donald is returning to the NFL. The future Hall of Famer has agreed to a one-year deal with the LA Rams worth up to $30 million. Donald retired in 2024 after a dominant 10-year career. Get BIN News Now on demand 24/7 on the iHeartRadio app.
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0: good morning. It's Dee Dee in the morning. I got Trey G, also comedian J.J. Williamson with me. Guys, I got to tell you something. This woman right here, I am a fan. I love her. And I got to tell her something here when we really get into this interview. But let me tell y'all something right now. Of course, she's a Daytime Emmy-nominated actress, comedian, three-time NAACP Image Award winner. She's doing that damn thing and getting that money. Please welcome comedian Kim Whitley.
1: Hey, all right.
0: Good morning.
2: What's up, y'all? My favorite morning show. What's up,
1: Absolutely.
2: Y'all? How you doing?
0: Doing great.
2: I love y'all.
0: Kim.
2: I love coming in the studio with y'all, but I'm happy right here.
0: I know you're not in the studio because you're busy. You know, you booked in busy.
1: Thanks.
0: Hey, I got to tell you something right now, and I just want to say thank you, okay? And I'm going to put this out there right now. Hmm. You know, when we had this interview a month and a half ago, 2 months ago with Lunell that went viral, the worst interview I've ever had in my entire career of radio. Kim Whitley slid in my DMs and really said some really nice positive things, and I just wanted to say thank you for that.
1: That's love.
0: You know, because I told somebody, you and Cheryl Underwood, I gotta give you guys your flowers and your credit, because out of every comedian that's walked through this station and this show and that we've given them the platform, y'all were about you and who's the other one I said that was really nice I love? I said he always will be
1: Corey Holcomb.
0: Y'all defended us the show and looked at
2: Corey Holcomb.
1: Corey Holcomb defended.
0: Defended.
1: She said what?
0: So thank you. I just want to say that.
2: Absolutely, because I wanted to come on here and be like, look, I feel like you should have been talking about me beforehand. No, that's my girl.
0: All right. But
2: well, she's my girl. Me and Lunell been tight for years, so you know.
0: I know it.
2: I had to give her the business.
0: I love it. But girl. Listen, here's the deal. You are getting ready to be on the Varnell Hill Show? Tell everybody about
2: this.
0: Let's talk about that
2: first. A brand new sitcoms, you know, sitcoms are making their way back. The Varnell Hill Show is on Paramount Plus September 1st. And the reason why we had to do this advertising, we want people to know, a lot of people are like, we didn't hear about it, and get the word out. Paramount Plus has done a good job. But you got to have people watch so we can get another season. It's a funny show.
1: Absolutely.
2: And I say this because, you know, I was on a hilarious show, Act Your Age, and then it went away. And that's not because of the viewership. It was just on somewhere, and people didn't get the word until later. Mm. So we want to make sure the word is out that Varnell Hill Show with Tommy Davidson, Martin Lawrence, me, Wendy Raquel Robinson, Noel, Emmanuel Hudson, a lot of great people, a lot of comedians on this show.
0: Nice.
2: And it's funny. We break out, and it's a talk show within a sitcom.
0: Oh, wow.
2: Which is crazy.
1: Right. Uh-huh.
2: Because we have live guests on the show. Like Dougie Fresh is our announcer. Kirk Franklin came on and performed, and then they go sit on the couch with Varnell, who is played by Tommy Davidson.
0: That sounds great. It sounds funny, and it's a unique concept.
1: Yeah,
0: go ahead, JJ.
1: Kim, it's a lot of comedians on this sitcom, man. How much footage do y'all go through? I know y'all be laughing in between scenes and taping.
2: Yeah.
1: I know it's a lot of cut. Now, you don't supposed to laugh right there.
2: It's a lot of cut. It's a lot of... they kicked me off the set.
0: Nuh-uh.
2: They were like, Kim... Yeah, they did. They said, it's not even your scene. Why are you here?
0: Because y'all be having that much... So it's fun to go to work.
2: It's fun to go to work. It really is. We cut a fool. Me and Wendy Raquel Robinson have been friends from the very beginning. We started with Shelley Garrett together on the road.
0: Oh, wow.
2: We have never had a chance to work in television together.
1: Wow.
2: So the reunion right there, we look at each other, we're like, girl, we've been knowing each other a long time, and we finally get to work together on TV.
0: That's great. We'll be right back. More with Kim Whitley. Coming up, it's Dee Dee in the morning. Football is back, and something big is coming on September 2nd. 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
11: What you want me to do? I'm sorry. I'm back.

0: Hey, good morning. It's Dee Dee in the morning. I got Trey G, also comedian J.J. Williamson with me. Y'all, we talking to Kim Whitley. Of course, you know, she's got the new show that's coming out. It's called The Varnell Hill Show. Which means you've been in the business a long time. What's the secret to your success?
1: You know what? God. I said the secret is being... And kindness, and you have talent, but you can't get, the biggest thing is never getting jaded, never feeling like it's over. I got a sign on my door when I walk out every day. It says, I'm only 17, I've just begun.
0: I know that's right. I like that. I'm going to have to steal that.
1: Steal that. Uh-huh. It will keep you humble. It will keep you excited about what you're going to do. Because a lot of us been in the business a long time. We're like, why don't they pick me? Oh, this and that. Whoa, me. This and that. You got to be excited about life and building your wonderful life. Mm. If you have a wonderful life to come home to, whether it's a dog, a cat, your children, what you do, whatever you do in this business, it's just the business. Mm. You really got to build the life, your life that you're going to have.
0: I like
1: that. So you can always just stay happy.
0: See, I like that. Some words of advice, y'all. I like it.
2: Kim, you've been in the business of doing your thing for a long time. Has there ever been an episode of a show like Varnell Hill came from Martin? Mm. Has there ever been an episode so impactful where it's been a spinoff on like this?
1: That's I think that's the only one.
2: I think so too.
1: I think we need to do some research on that. I think that, yeah, I think Varnell Hill might be the first because it's a guest star role.
2: Yes.
1: It wasn't like, right, it's a guest. There are some other, you know what, there might be other.
3: Like All in the Family. I think All in the Family with the Jeffersons. Wasn't George Jefferson? He was like,
1: that's right.
3: He played in All in the Family, but he got the Jefferson spinoff.
2: Okay.
3: So it's similar.
1: That's right.
3: Yeah,
1: that's right. George Jefferson, powerful. When you come on and you hit a set and you have a powerful character.
3: Come on.
1: People want to see that character again, and you can get a spinoff.
0: Okay, so Kim, let me just say this about you, too. And here's the secret to your success in Hollywood. I'm noticing this about folks in Hollywood, from Snoop Dogg to Keke Palmer to you. Y'all going to get that check. That's number one.
3: Yeah,
0: let me tell you why.
3: Going to keep a job.
0: Yeah, they going to keep a job.
3: Yeah, first
0: key. Kim done written books.
3: Yeah.
0: She done did a reality show.
3: On the road. Comedy tour. Come on now.
0: She does a podcast.
3: Right. I seen all some daytime talk shows.
2: Yeah, yeah.
1: Stupid.
2: And then on her off day, she drives the tour bus to let everybody know where the celebrities were.
0: Okay,
2: shut up.
0: I do. Not the TMZ bus.
1: I
0: swear. Y'all, we talking to Kim Whitley. Of course, you know, she's got the new show that's coming out. It's called The Varnell Hill Show.
2: Yes.
0: And I love what I saw when you mentioned Wendy Raquel Robinson. You're talking about all these different comedians that are in there. Martin Lawrence is producing. And I love this. Yes. I guess it was a big picture. And they said, look at our legends.
2: Mm-hmm.
0: They said, look at our legends.
2: Yes.
0: Yeah. You. Do you feel like that? Do you feel and consider yourself a legend?
1: No, but my knees do. I got legend knees.
3: Cut it out.
1: I got a legend back.
2: Not that back now.
3: Legendary back. Come on.
0: Yeah, I love it. And the thing is, you're still funny. And that's the thing that's so great. Because, you know, you and me, some people get in the business and they make a lot of money. And I don't know what happens. The jokes stop coming.
3: Right.
1: That, you know what? It's true. I tell people about that. You know, you get so above your people.
0: Mm-hmm.
1: Like, what happens is you got to go back. And I did. I forgot what city I was in recently. And I went over to, North Philly. I was in Philly. Mm-hmm. But then someone said, I said, where are the people? They said, no Philly. So I went to North Philly, baby, because I said, that's when you get the best cheesesteak.
3: Oh, wow.
1: So, I went over there. I had to, you dodge a couple bullets to get a good cheesesteak, but I went over there. And let me tell you something.
3: Stupid.
1: And what I told my road manager, I said, listen, because we got out first, we acted like I'm a scared white woman. We was clutching our pearls and our purse. And I was like, see, I said, we've been away too long.
0: Oh.
1: I said, why are we acting like we not them. Where we get this from?
0: Right?
1: So you got to go back. I said, I've been away too long. Because usually I go back all the time, but I've been away too long. And we're just like, oh. I was like, wait a minute. So I went down, got down with the people. We went to a comedy club that wasn't really a comedy. It's like a dance hall. And I said, asked the guy, because I had an attitude. JJ, I said, why are all the lights up? When I tell you, the promoter looked at me. He said, because we in no Philly.
3: Yeah,
1: I said, got to see what's coming in. Makes sense.
0: We'll be right back. More coming up with Kim Whitley. It's Dee Dee in the morning.
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0: It's Dee Dee in the morning, and she's still in the building with us. Of course, we're talking to comedian, actress Kim Whitley.
1: All right,
0: so listen, Trey had a question.
2: Now, Kim, getting back to the show a little bit, like JJ said, since there's so many comedians, since y'all have such good chemistry, I'm sure y'all went off script and started to just riff a few different times.
0: Ad-libs.
2: Y'all ain't just sticking to the script now, is you?
3: No, we're
2: not. I'm sure.
3: But we do. Bentley Evans, our director and a producer, whatever, he will, because he's from Martin, you know, he produced all the Martin shows.
2: Mm-hmm.
3: And he will let us go because he knows we're comedians. But baby, bringing that Tommy Davidson back.
2: Come on.
3: That's like a big fish. You like this. You like reeling him in. That's big Tommy go. He gets to singing Sammy Davis Jr. Yeah. He gets to singing some of his songs and tap dancing and running around.
2: Thanks.
3: He like a big old kid.
2: I
3: wanted to mention another actor who is so funny.
0: Mm.
3: Chris Williams is an underrated, not because, you know, he has the same name as the singer, but he's the actor.
2: Mm-hmm.
3: You know, the one light skin with the light green eyes.
0: Mm-hmm.
3: When I tell you, comedy gold.
0: Really?
3: When you see him on the show, but every show he does, he's hysterical. Every person on this show, it's so funny. Emmanuel Hudson,
2: man,
3: who is like an influencer.
2: Come on.
0: Mm-hmm.
3: Very funny.
2: Huge.
3: Nick Kareem. I don't know why they can't never give me the white boy's name. I would say Earlene and Jeray Kirkland.
0: Mm-hmm.
3: Earlene Gray and Jeray Kirkland cannot find this white boy's name.
0: Okay.
3: He's in the show. He's a regular. I don't know what the problem is. But I try to give him his flowers. Every interview, I'm like, how do I do that? That's so racist, or is it prejudice?
2: Whatever
3: it is.
2: Kim.
0: Okay.
1: Kim. At least you acknowledge it ain't right.
3: It ain't right. He on a black show. He the only white boy on this black show.
2: Oh,
3: and
2: Lord.
3: I don't never say his name.
0: Damn.
3: So I feel bad. But it is so funny. What, Dee Dee? Look. There it is.
0: Okay.
3: Nicholas the Pharaoh.
0: Okay.
3: That's his name. This boy is funny. What, Dee Dee? You already know you. You know people. What? I already know.
2: Uh-uh.
3: I can... What? Talks mess.
0: Hey, we got us a good time. We're having a good time today. Me and a female comedian are getting along.
3: Cute, Dee Dee. And you're so cute. I don't know how people, I don't know how that happened, Dee Dee, because I am low key scared of you.
0: What?
3: You're about 8 feet tall.
2: Not 8 feet.
1: Dee Dee, make your noise real quick. You want me to do it?
0: What?
1: Chewbacca.
3: That is
2: stupid.
3: JJ.
0: Kim.
3: That is horrible.
0: Kim.
3: Dee Dee.
0: You see me, I don't do nothing but laugh. That's all I want to do. The man makes me laugh.
2: Stupid.
0: Here's the deal. The Varnell Hill Show is coming to Paramount.
2: Yes.
0: And it starts, what, September 1st, right?
3: September 1st.
1: I can't wait.
0: Congratulations to you. I'm looking forward to it because you know what? Tommy Davidson is hilarious. He's a funny comedian.
2: Yeah.
0: And we've always enjoyed
2: Absolutely.
0: Him for years. And you in this, Wendy, all our favorites.
2: All our favorites are in
0: this, y'all. Make sure you are watching. It's important that we support the show. Again, it's coming on September 1st on Paramount,
2: mm-hmm.
0: the Varnell Hill Show. And then make sure you always keep up with this woman. Again, the Two Funny Mamas podcast. Right.
3: Thank you.
0: Every Thursday. How do people follow you, Kim?
3: At Kim KYM Whitley WHITLEY across the board. And you know, I got that show, my new show, Gadget Girly. That's on YouTube also because I love gadgets.
2: Shout
3: but
2: out.
3: You know, I appreciate you.
0: Good
3: y'all.
0: For you. I love
3: I
0: that.
3: Love y'all.
0: I love the fact that you keep getting these checks. All right.
2: Yeah, for real.
0: Y'all, clap it up for this woman. Make sure you support again the Varnell Hill Show on Paramount.
2: Come on.
0: Clap it up for the comedian herself, Miss Kim Whitley.
2: Hey. Did you miss me?
1: Hey.
0: It's Dee Dee in the morning. 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

0: Because of some racist and sexist tweets that she put out on X. Did anybody see this where she called Florida State Representative Angie Nixon, Ilhan Omar, and Ayanna Pressley, she called them black bees.
1: Oh, no.
0: Y'all saw that, right? Yeah, she called them ghetto black bees. Everybody is like, wait a minute. What is going on here? As a matter of fact, your Florida Representative Angie Nixon had something to say. Here's what she said about all of the controversy.
2: I'm just tired, darling. It's become so normalized for people to continue to attack us. And all we simply want to do is just fight for the soul and the humanity of our country. We want to fight to make sure that people have access to quality health care, to good, fully funded public schools. But I know it's a distraction, right? Because I feel as though Laura Loomer is doing the bidding of Ashley Moody, because we found out that basically she allowed the stealing of $10 million from medically needy and low-income kids to be diverted to defeat two citizen-led ballot initiatives that people place on the ballot. And so that's what this is all about.
0: Wow. Isn't that something, though, y'all? The racism, and I've said this, every time I think about the racism that we are seeing now in this country, it always has, think about the last time that man was in office. Mm. It was heightened sense of racism in this country.
1: Yeah.
0: You saw a lot of it.
1: Yeah.
0: And it's crazy to me, and that's what we're experiencing and seeing now. And some people feel emboldened. We knew that was going to happen and feel they're able to say these kind of things because it starts from the top.
1: I think I saw a lady on CNN or MSNBC, one of them trying to defend Laura Loomer's like comments.
0: I think I did too.
1: Oh my God.
0: She can't. You can't.
1: But the other correspondent that was on the show as well, she went off. Like, yeah. I mean, she went in. And to defend that type of, like, rhetoric is very dangerous.
0: Ain't it?
1: And it's super ignorant, too.
0: Right.
1: It's very ignorant.
0: It's sad. It's nasty. But this is where we are.
1: No.
0: And I always just go back to, I kind of knew this, you know, that this was going to happen when you elect this guy, you know?
1: I think we all kind of felt like that. Yeah, we all saw it coming.
0: Did anybody see this, though? Anybody see, they said that, I guess, Drake, was he called out? Was he on stage last night or something, Drake?
1: Don Toliver actually is on tour right now. And he actually stopped by the tour and, you know, dropped a couple singles. Janet Shut the F Up, and he performed a couple other ones, too.
0: Okay, Drake got it back. You know what? We were nervous for him. I was nervous. Kendrick was on that ASS.
1: Yeah.
0: He had everybody in the country talking about A minor. Remember during the Super Bowl?
1: Yeah.
0: But man, Drake got everybody in that stadium singing.
1: Everybody talking about beep, beep, baby.
0: Wow.
1: See how quick it changed, though?
0: Right.
1: You got to be mindful of these streets, man.
0: Not only do you have to be mindful, but what you got to do is just make sure you drop something that's hot.
1: Yeah, you got to drop good music.
0: Period.
1: You got to drop good music for sure.
0: Yeah, period. Finally, I don't know if y'all saw this, and we got to talk about it. They said the average U.S. sports fan, spends, how much you guys think they spend on their favorite team a year?
1: Ooh,
0: a sports fan. How much?
3: I mean, I'm a huge Duke Blue Devil. I'm definitely spending at least minimum $35,000 to $4,000.
0: Damn, that's good. Okay, what about you, Trey?
1: This the wrong question for me. I ain't gonna lie to you. I don't be buying none of this stuff. I'm gonna say $500.
0: Guess what they're saying? They say on average, guess what you men are spending? Around $2,000 a year on your favorite team. And guess what else they said? And nearly half of the men who spend this kind of money, they actually go into debt because of it.
1: Insane.
0: They go into debt. I love for sports.
1: I love the Cowboys down. I have two pieces of clothing from the Cowboys and they shorts, and I just bought them.
0: Really?
1: I just bought them. I don't have a jersey, a shirt, a hat. I don't have none of that.
0: Yeah, they said one in four men currently carry sports-related debt, and those are for the fans between the ages of 25 and 34. You are going broke.
1: Let me ask you,
0: out here trying to go to these games and spending thousands on tickets.
1: Is it betting too, though?
0: Betting too.
1: I feel like betting probably is going
3: to
1: be in it.
3: I never got into betting.
1: Like gambling.
3: And you know, I'm going to try to get me a Duke game at least once a year. Yeah. But okay. Luckily, I got a plug.
0: Well, let me shout out. As we talk about betting, shout out to DraftKings. Yeah, yep. I just wanted to say that. Oh, they're a big sponsor of the show.
1: Bet responsibly.
0: Yes, it is. Yep, shout out to DraftKings. All right, listen. Coming up, you guys.

0: we got $1,000. Speaking of money, $1,000 is yours. Get ready to play our $1,000 minute game next. It's Didi in the morning. It's Didi in the morning looking for Trey G this morning to find out what's trending with Trey.
1: Hey, with everything that Northwest is doing, I think we're going to have to start calling Kanye Northwest Daddy.
0: Why?
1: Damn. Because Northwest is actually carving out her own like legacy in the right. game, yeah. what it feels like at this point.
0: Damn, wait a minute. Hold on. Northwest at 13 got a legacy.
1: Kinda sorta.
0: Come on, North.
1: She carving it out, if to say the least. You know what I'm saying? But Kanye West is actually celebrating some good news. He is surpassing 1 million fans on his 2026 world tour. I don't think people honestly realize, because Kanye's been so quiet, yeah. that he's on a world tour.
0: He's on tour. Yeah. Well, he really is on a world tour. Ain't he on that world?
1: Yeah. Yes,
0: everybody,
1: indeed.
0: I've been seeing people right. online, and it looks dope as hell, though.
1: Oh, my. It's red, green.
0: Yeah. Blue. He's on a world, y'all. He's got a world on stage with him, they said. He performs on it.
1: The stage is an actual, like, yeah. half of a globe.
0: That's crazy.
1: It is amazing how talented and creative this man is. But now he'll be actually returning to New Orleans, and that's where he crossed the 1 million fans threshold
0: like
1: on his 2026 world tour. So shouts out to him.
0: All right, listen, we got cash this morning. How about this? $1,000 is yours. All you got to do is answer 10 questions correctly, and you're going to win our money right now at 833. Talk to Didi.
2: That's 833-825-5233.
0: It's Didi in the morning.
3: I'm Bree Wood with BIN News Now. President Trump is touting his foreign policy and economic agenda ahead of the 2026 midterms.
4: We had the most successful first term financially that anybody's ever had up until now. I think we're going to blow it away now because we have factories being built all over the country. It's amazing.
3: In a Fox News interview, Trump pointed to U.S. actions in Iran, praised support for Israel, and defended his economic policies. Milwaukee police are tightening controls on license plate reader technology. Like Mayor Cavalier Johnson said, only supervisors will be allowed to access the flat camera system, and its use will be limited to investigations involving serious crimes such as homicide, rape, and burglary. And Aaron Donald is returning to the NFL. The future Hall of Famer has agreed to a one-year deal with the LA Rams worth up to $30 million. Donald retired in 2024 after a dominant 10-year career. Get BIN News Now on demand 24/7 on the iHeartRadio app.
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0: Hey, good morning. It's Dee Dee in the morning. Guys, we need to have a conversation about my mom and other mamas out
1: come,
0: here.
1: Come on, let's converse.
0: And they may not even be mamas. Let's just talk about some women.
1: Okay.
0: So I went to a very nice, very popular soul food restaurant.
1: Mm-hmm.
0: I ordered some food, but I couldn't eat it all because I was hosting and doing something. So I just said, hey, just pack it up and I'm going to take it home.
1: Okay.
0: I had some macaroni and cheese, some greens.
1: Ooh.
0: And fried catfish.
1: Okay.
2: Oh, this sound real black.
0: It was. It was.
1: Yeah.
0: So I go home and I tell my mama how good it was. I said, and the greens, that tastes like somebody grandmama did it. My mama said, give me some of them greens.
1: Uh-uh.
0: You know, she was like, give me some of them greens and I want some of that mac and cheese. Okay, mama.
1: Uh-huh.
0: So I go and I'm doing something. I go into the bathroom and I'm cleaning up the bed. I come out because my mom's been staying with me for a couple of weeks because her house is under construction or whatever.
1: Okay.
0: So my mama says to me when I come out, as she has a plate of food and says, their greens ain't as good as mine.
1: Dang.
0: Yeah. So I said, Mama, what?
1: Yeah.
0: And she says, yeah, their greens ain't as good as mine.
1: Oh, right, God.
0: Right. And I'm like, all righty, here we go. And I said, what was wrong with the greens, Mama? And she said, they didn't have enough flavor and also the mac and cheese. She said, clearly I can open up a soul food restaurant. I want to know, is there any black woman that tastes food from a soul food restaurant that doesn't think that they can outdo?
1: Yeah, I ain't gonna lie. My granny used to always say that every time I brought her any plate of food, she would always say, I tell you, I make better greens than that, or I make better fish than that.
0: Come on.
1: It's got to.
0: What is it?
1: Got to.
0: I just want to know, what is it? What is it?
3: We've been wanting to taste that seasoning.
0: But I feel like I tasted the seasoning. For some reason, my mama couldn't.
1: Yeah.
0: It's the same way that one time I brought home a patty pie when they first got popular a couple of years ago.
1: Yeah.
0: Oh, my mother was like, this ain't better than mine. And I'm thinking, and I'm kind of looking at her dead in her face like, now, Mama.
1: And the patty pie was eating.
0: Hey, now, Mama.
1: Yeah, we all know.
3: But, you know, black people, you know, we use different seasoning, man. We put the temperature a little different on the oven. The temperature on the oven is so
0: it's the same
3: key.
0: On everything.
3: But it's
0: 350.
3: It's the you gotta put it on the middle rack.
1: See, but I just don't understand why
3: it's
1: black
3: the rack. Why it's something about the rack.
1: Why black mamas can't get them no credit.
0: None.
1: They almost be like the food nasty. They can't even say it tastes
3: right.
1: Good.
0: I don't understand. I'm trying to understand what happened and why they just can't give it up. Just give up. Have they ever said, this person cooks better than me?
1: No.
0: Have you ever heard a black mama ever say, this person cooks better than me,
1: mm-mm,
0: or this restaurant's food was better than mine?
1: Uh-uh.
3: Well, if they did, they wanted some.
1: Uh-uh. So the black mamas is the only mamas that'll go to a Mexican restaurant and say, I can make better tacos than
3: that.
1: I know you lying.
3: Yeah.
1: I know you lying.
0: Not spaghetti too?
3: I took my mama to a Jamaican restaurant. She's talking about my jerk way better than
0: that. And you're like,
3: come on, you ain't Jamaican.
1: Right. They can't give nobody no credit.
3: Yeah.
1: Nobody,
0: So anyway, shout out to, and by the way, if there is any mommy that is listening, any mommy,
1: uh-huh,
0: a mama, please call us if you think and you can admit that your food ain't as good as some of these restaurants. If
1: facts,
0: you can admit it, call us.
1: Yeah, facts, please.
0: Hold on.
1: Facts.
0: The phones ain't ringing.
1: Ain't nobody gonna get that one.
3: We know why.
1: Yeah.
0: They not ringing.
1: We know why.
0: All right, it's Dee Dee in the morning.
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0: VA. It's Didi in the morning. Good morning. We're going to play our $1,000 minute game and give our contestant a chance to win $1,000. Okay. Hey, according to this, you guys, according to what I'm hearing, they're saying 84% of Americans are always worried about this in their homes. What is it? 84, almost 85% are worried about this with their home. What is it?
1: The AC.
0: No.
2: Power going out.
1: Gotta be some electronic. Damn. It's gotta be electrical, right?
2: They fridge going out.
0: Nope.
2: So oven.
1: Just, so you just ain't gonna answer my question. You just gonna act like you ain't hit me.
0: I sure am.
1: It's gotta be electric, right?
0: And it's not.
1: Oh, well, that's all you had to say the first time. Damn. Yeah. What about the roof?
0: It's on fire. We don't need no water.
2: Let the what? Burn. I do mean burn.
0: Burn.
1: Burn. All right, HR listening.
0: All right, fine. All right. Y'all ain't going to get it. 85% of Americans are worried that their homes are not clean.
1: Oh, really?
0: Yeah.
1: Oh, damn. That should be easy to judge, though. Like,
0: yeah, ooh. No, some people, let me tell you something. I realized something about a friend of mine when I went to her house.
1: Yo.
0: She surface cleans, as my mother used to say. You ever see people who do that?
1: What do that
0: mean? That means you just clean the tops and the surface. You go in there and look through. You look in the crevices and the walls and the baseboards.
1: Yeah,
0: and,
1: yeah.
0: And you go and look in that bathroom, but on the surface, it look clean.
2: Damn. Like I be telling my son, I say, man, when you sweep in the kitchen, man, turn the broom on the side a little bit. Get that little crease right there in between the refrigerator. All them corn.
0: There you go.
2: And,
0: yeah.
2: And peas.
0: Yeah.
2: Right there.
0: There's some people who just clean the areas they think that people can see.
2: Yeah. I said, that's you surface. Do more than that.
0: That's surface cleaning. All right. Just want to make sure, Trey. Yeah, right. You're going to have us come to your house and inspect it.
1: All right, Nanny McPhee.
0: Oh!
2: Damn.
1: Your ass.
0: Stop. Oh, my mama used to say I look like her for real.
1: Oh, no,
0: that's, okay, let's get into the game.
3: Want a grand? Get it done in 60 seconds.
4: 60 seconds.
3: A minute to win it with the $1,000 minute game. A Didi in the morning exclusive.
0: My mother used to tell me that. She used to be like, you know who you look like? I'd be like, who, mama? And she was like, Nanny McPhee.
1: Yeah.
0: Damn.
1: I can see that or either like Major Payne.
0: All right.
1: One of the two.
0: Go. Oh, God. All right. Hey, good morning. Hi. Who's this?
1: One of the two.
5: Jasmine.
0: Hey, hold on a second. Somebody already told me I look like I'd be related to Gilly the Kid. And you see it. Oh, and you see it now,
2: right?
0: Don't you?
2: Yeah. I ain't gonna lie, you be hooping your ass off too.
0: Hey, good morning, girl. How you doing?
5: I'm doing good. How are you?
0: Wonderful, wonderful. We're Lovely. Doing all good up here. Tell Lovely. Us a little something about you.
5: My name is Jasmine, and I am a diehard Cowboy fan.
2: Come on, Jazz. So are you excited about the upcoming season?
5: I definitely am.
1: Jazz, what we doing this year? What we doing is your Super Bowl?
5: We going to the Super Bowl. We going to the Super Bowl.
2: Oh, yeah. You got your flight yet?
5: That's the only I got it. I don't even know where we going, but we going.
1: He trying to be funny, Jazz. He saying the only way we going is by plane, and we going to watch in the crowd.
5: I don't know where we going, but we going.
1: Yeah,
0: I know.
1: Right.
0: That's right.
1: That's right, baby. Yeah.
0: Now, truthfully, you guys, I'm going to be honest. I've been seeing some of, you know, I'm in the underground and conspiracy theorist and psychics and things. And guess what they're all saying? The Cowboys are going to win this year.
1: I keep telling y'all.
0: They're saying the Cowboys are going to win the Super Bowl this year.
1: Everybody's saying it. It got to be true at this
0: point. Well, let's see what happens. And Jasmine, let's spin this wheel and see if we can get you some extra cash. Here we go.
3: DJ.
6: JJ from the SIP.
3: Trey G. Trey G.
6: $10 bonus.
1: All right, my fellow Stara. I'm going to read you the 10 questions. If you don't know the answer, Jazz, what you going to say?
5: Pass.
1: That's right. Then we're going to spin the block, answer it again, and we got to go fast. All right?
2: Come on.
5: Okay.
1: And do not be scared to say pass, okay? Don't be scared to say pass.
5: Okay.
1: All right, here we go.
5: I got you.
1: First question. What's your favorite season of the year?
5: Summer.
1: How many seasons do we usually have in a typical year?
5: Four.
1: Who won Best Rap Album at the 2026 Grammys?
5: Sexy Red. Uh-huh. I don't know. Pass.
1: What TV show starred the characters Cliff, Claire, Dio, and Cockroach?
5: The Cosby Show.
2: Come on now.
1: What does the clothing line FUBU stand for?
5: For Us By.
2: Come on now.
1: How many days are in a leap year?
5: 365.
1: Come on.
5: 366.
1: Come on,
5: 366.
1: What is the largest ocean on Earth?
5: The Mediterranean Ocean. I don't know. Pacific, Atlantic.
1: Who on the morning show worked for a country radio station? Didi or JJ?
5: Didi.
2: Joe Dio.
1: What movie is this famous line from? Is this your king?
5: Uh Is This Your King? Lion King? I don't know. Pass.
0: Damn. Ooh,
2: that's a good job,
0: Jasmine.
2: Though.
1: She
0: yeah.
1: was picking them up. Yeah. Right? She was picking them up.
0: 7 out of 10. You got 7 out of 10, all right? What you missed was this one. Who won the best rap album at the 2026 Grammys? Kendrick Lamar.
1: K. Dot.
5: Mm-hmm. Oh, Kendrick Lamar.
0: Yeah. What movie is this famous line from? Is This Your King? Black Panther, girl.
1: Black Panther, yep.
0: Black Panther. And then Nuisance, you guys didn't barely get to it. Nuisance. So you got, let's see, it looks like you got 7 out of 10. You're going to get $10 every correct answer. We added up, it's $70, but throwing the extra 10 because you spun that wheel, you got $80 coming to you, all right?
5: Yes. Come on,
0: Jazz. $80, Jazz. Do me a favor and tell everybody the show that gave you a shot at $1,000.
5: Didi in the morning.
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0: Hey, it's good morning. It's Dee Dee in the morning. Guys, I saw something and I need to talk to you about. And this is where I realized I want to be a celebrity. I want to be an actress or somebody like that so I can get catered to like this.
1: Oh,
0: so I was looking at something online, right? And they were saying the celebrity contract clauses you won't believe are real.
1: Okay.
0: Like these people go out and they get clauses in there. This seems like this would be JJ. Like JJ, if you were an actor in Hollywood and you had to do a movie contract, listen to what they said. Samuel L. Jackson has golf time written into his movie contracts.
2: Mm-hmm. At least twice a week.
0: At least twice a week while filming, Samuel L. Jackson has to have some golf time.
1: I saw that.
2: Yeah.
0: That's crazy.
1: Yeah. You got to hit the course. That
2: yeah,
1: what they call it.
2: You got to,
0: would that be on yours? Would you want something like in a contract?
2: I would ask for golf and a little gym time.
0: Can I tell you, though? I understand that. I get the golf time because they say that when you're on those movie sets, they say you'll be there from like 4 or 5 a.m. in the morning until midnight some nights.
2: And then sometimes you'll be there, man. You won't even film that particular day.
0: You're just sitting around waiting.
2: You're just sitting around waiting.
0: I've heard that.
2: Yes.
0: Here's another one. They said Vin Diesel, which I used to, I love Vin Diesel, his voice. Love it. Okay. Dwayne Johnson and Jason Statham. You know, Jason Statham's my man. Yeah. He do the same movie.
1: Every time.
0: It's the same movie all the time. But anyways, Jason Statham and them, they had special agreements controlling how badly their characters could lose fights on screen.
1: Oh, wow.
0: Yeah.
1: Really?
0: So Dwayne Johnson, The Rock, Jason Statham, and Vin Diesel, they have in their clauses, their characters can't lose too bad on screen.
1: That's exactly why Jason Statham movies are all the
0: same.
1: He can't get his ass whooped too much.
0: Nope.
1: That's exactly why.
2: Man, you can lose.
0: Okay, here's another one. Queen Latifah has a no dying clause in her. She's like, I'm going to do this role, but don't kill me.
1: I heard about that.
0: Don't kill me off.
1: Yeah, I heard about that. Maybe
2: because she got, folks were feeling so bad for her when she got killed. Set it off.
0: Yeah. No. Guess what they said it's for? It's because she don't want a dead character that can't return for a sequel. That's about that money. I'm with you, Queen Latifah.
2: Hey, you know what? That's a smart
0: move. That's smart, ain't it?
2: Okay.
0: They say Gary Marshall, this was, I guess he was a director with some, reportedly had a contract provision allowing him to cast the actor Hector Elizondo in his movies. He made sure that no matter whatever movie he had, this one actor had to be in the movie.
1: Oh, that's hilarious.
0: Is that not dope? I think that is so dope that you can do those type of things in your contract.
1: It is cool.
0: Yeah, but okay, Trey, if you had one, what would yours be?
1: You got to pay me extra on top of the money that I asked for.
0: Wait a minute, what?
1: you got to pay me a bonus.
0: Oh, okay, I get it, okay.
1: You got to pay me a bonus.
0: Let me tell you what I did remember hearing. I heard that when Prince, because I remember being at Essence backstage years ago, and they said that Prince didn't want clowns nowhere near him. That was always a part of his. Like when he went on the road, he couldn't have a clown near him because he was scared of clowns.
1: And you got to have a bag of Doritos on set.
0: Okay,
1: bag
0: there are some people who have to have a chicken backstage. Like when they'll call them riders, like there will be singers. They will have certain things that they want. They may just want chicken. They may just want Hennessy. Yeah. I've been places, right? I've been places where folks will say, hey, we want Dee Dee to show up. What does Dee Dee want? And Breeze, our producer, has said, Dee Dee just wants a 6-pack of beer.
1: Yeah, that's for him.
0: Yeah, hold on. No, it's really for me. And so I went into one place. They had a hotel ready for me, and there was a 6-pack of beer.
1: Yeah.
0: And they had in there some Doritos, and they had some Kit Kats.
1: Oh, wow.
0: Because they knew that's what I like.
1: The Doritos got to be spicy nachos.
0: Yeah, it has to. Right? Okay, JJ, when you go out, because as a comedian, you get backstage, and they'll have things for you.
2: I'll be having a rhino sometimes.
0: What they give you?
2: I mean, they'll give me some Woodford Reserve. You know, I love me some old good Woodford Reserve whiskey. I'm going to need me some fried and lemon pepper wings. Mm-hmm. And then I'm going to definitely want me a salad back there.
0: Mm-mm.
2: And I'm some old good old Coke.
0: I'm going to tell you, I can see Trey G saying that what he needs in the back is like white towel. That's what the rappers always want. Y'all ever notice that? You don't hear about what they'll want white towels backstage.
1: See, I want a black towel because that white towel, they leave that little white fuzz on you.
2: Yeah, it's so
1: I need a black towel. I need a black or blue towel. Black or blue. That's it.
0: What about brown?
1: Yeah, we can do brown.
0: All right, good. All right.
2: And if he get big time, he going to ask for a brand new brush every city.
0: He can do his hair.
2: Every city.
0: He can brush his hair. I love it. All right. Hey, it's Dee Dee in the morning.
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2: Good morning, DD in the morning, along with the fellas over there, Trey G and comedian JJ Williamson. Here we go. We got to get into the hot topics.
3: Do it then.
2: Yeah, we do. We got to because Clarissa Shields. Have y'all heard? The boxer, Clarissa Shields, who some people said dating Remy Ma's husband, Papoose. Well, Clarissa now is getting ready to do something else. She says she's done with boxing. She's got a new career. We got to tell you about it. Here we go.
4: Situations get sticky.
5: 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Sticky. 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
2: First thing we got to talk about, you guys saw this story now. According to what I'm hearing, 39-year-old California sex offender, dubbed the serial butt sniffer,
3: come on now,
2: has been arrested again.
6: The owner here at the Big Save discount store called police after they noticed a man bending down attempting to sniff customers. You see the man who police have identified as 39-year-old Khalees Crowder kneeling down inside the grocery store here on Glen Oaks Boulevard. He's wearing a blue shirt, denim jeans, and a teal backpack. Witnesses say he was trying to sniff people inside the store. Police arrested Crowder on Friday around 3:30 after reviewing this surveillance footage from Big Save discount store and video from another store, Marshall's, which is about 3.5 miles away, where Crowder was allegedly doing the same thing. Police say Crowder was cooperative and was booked for a parole violation.
2: That's sad.
3: Boy, you're nasty, boy.
2: Yeah.
3: Boy, you nasty.
2: A butt sniffer. They call him the butt sniffer.
3: And I'm going to tell you this. At Marshall's, have you ever been to a Marshall's?
2: Yeah.
3: The AC do not work. You know,
7: at all.
3: You be hot and sweaty in a Marshall's.
7: And then you know how compact them clothes
3: them
7: be
3: aisles?
7: On the rack?
3: Yes.
7: Man, you could barely pull them things apart to try to see if you can get the pants.
2: I'm going
7: to
2: say this, guys. Everybody has a fetish.
7: I was just going to say the same thing.
2: You hear people who got foot fetish in it? Yeah.
7: Feet.
2: This
7: ears.
2: Dude, I feel sorry for folks who got them crazy fetishes. I do.
3: Yeah.
2: But the fact that you wake up in the morning and your urge is to sniff a butt is that's beyond me, though.
3: Yeah, everybody got fetishes. Keep that at your house. Keep that in your bedroom.
2: I mean, I just feel sick. JJ, you have a fetish?
7: Yeah.
2: What is it?
3: You see how he paused?
2: What is it, JJ?
7: Just kissing.
2: Oh, do you like to kiss? That's your fetish?
7: I love to kiss.
2: So your fetish is so bad you would just run up on folks and just start kissing?
7: No, I ain't going to just run up on anybody. I mean,
3: you made that clear.
7: Yeah, let me say that.
2: All right, what about you, Trey?
3: My fetish?
2: You have a fetish?
3: This is a little personal, but I do like feet.
2: Yeah. Do you really?
3: I love some toes. Ooh, I love some pretty toes, some pretty feet, some pretty nails.
7: Yeah.
2: Ooh. I hate it.
3: Come here. What JJ say? What did JJ say?
2: Okay, y'all want to hear my fetish? My fetish used to be, I love men with nice thighs.
3: Thighs?
2: Really? Man.
3: Really?
2: And my husband used to have them because he played soccer, but now he don't no more.
3: Oh, really?
2: I don't know what happened. His thighs smaller than mine.
3: Cut it out. Stop.
2: He done lost every muscle in them thighs.
3: Stop. You're doing too much.
2: All right, I am. You know what? He says that too to me. Hey, listen, let's move on, though. We got to talk about something else. Oh, the fake 49er player. What was this story, y'all?
7: Man, this man right here, man, you know, he called himself a wide receiver for the 49ers.
3: Yeah.
7: Well, he got caught, got arrested, and now these women, boy, they are pissed off.
8: So I have three really, really good friends who play in the NFL right now. One, his name is Tyreek Hill. He plays for the Miami Dolphins. He just got traded last season from the Kansas City Chiefs. One of my best friends.
2: Uh-uh.
8: John Brown, he just was all over the league last season. But now he's with the Buffalo Bills again. He was with them before. And he's also my personal chef's brother. And Antonio Brown is another one of my good friends. Now, Antonio Brown's a Hall of Fame wide receiver, Super Bowl MVP. He's not in the league right now because he be going through other shit. But long story short,

0: really around those type of guys. They don't want people to know their business.
1: At all. Okay. At all. And you trying to make it seem like you positioning yourself with these people.
2: Yeah.
1: They should have known he was lying.
0: Yeah, they said there's a lot of girls online talking about they got scammed by this guy.
1: Yeah.
0: But some people said, you got your nerves, America, and everybody in our community. We've been talking about, where am I scamming
1: in? Yeah, they mm-hmm. sure was.
2: Should he pay a fine only or go to jail as well?
0: All Ooh. The above. All the above. All right, let's move on and talk about Clueless and Shields real quick. We got to talk about this girl.
1: The GOAT is what she called herself. She's the GOAT in the ring. I don't know if she's the GOAT in boxing. I mean, in singing. She said that she sounds like a mix between Alicia Keys and Tamar Braxton. You decide for yourself.
3: I'd rather rap than sing. Okay, but you must understand through the touch of your hand makes my pulse react.
0: She sounds like who?
1: Alicia Keys.
3: And it's only the thrill of boys.
0: I sound better than her at karaoke. I'm not getting ready to do this. Yeah. We're not going to listen no more. We're going to shut the show down. How about that?
2: Because I know who sounds better than her.
0: Who?
2: Dr. Pepper, baby.
0: We're shutting the show down next. Shut it's Dee Dee in the morning.
4: It's time to light the city up. Getting it old school with the hottest throwback jams. Jump 1045.
5: What's so different? Baby,
6: say what?
5: What's so different?

0: All right, we're done. But what did we learn today? Let me see. Trey, what you remember?
1: We learned that Beyonce, she was donating $200,000 from her Be Good Foundation to the victims of Gary, Indiana.
0: Mm-hmm. Yeah. I love that. All right, JJ?
2: And we also learned, man, the fake 49er player, man, you know, he got exposed by taking these women money. Now he's about to get sued.
0: Yep. And let me see. Some other stuff that we found out about. We found out about Keefe D. We found out that Keefe D basically, he snitched on himself.
1: Yep.
0: And now he's going to spend the rest of his life. Isn't it behind bars now, guys?
1: Pretty much.
0: And let me see. Some other stuff that we found out. Oh, Lionel Richie. We talked about that. Lionel Richie has been hospitalized. They're saying it could be dehydration. We're not quite sure.
1: Yeah.
0: And then finally, they're saying that Northwest, she about to outdo her daddy. how many fans does this little girl got? Lots of them, they say, right?
1: At least hundreds of thousands at this point.
0: She going to outdo the daddy. All right, listen, tomorrow on the show, get ready. We got a dope discussion for you. We also got cash, laughs, and more. So make sure you meet us right back here on DD in the Morning.
3: I'm Bree Wood with BIN News Now. President Trump is touting his foreign policy and economic agenda ahead of the 2026 midterms.
4: We had the most successful first term financially that anybody's ever had up until now. I think we're going to blow it away now because we have factories being built all over the country. It's amazing.
3: In a Fox News interview, Trump pointed to U.S. actions in Iran, praised support for Israel, and defended his economic policies. Milwaukee police are tightening controls on license plate reader technology. Black Mayor Cavalier Johnson said only supervisors will be allowed to access the flat camera system, and its use will be limited to investigations involving serious crimes such as homicide, rape, and burglary. And Aaron Donald is returning to the NFL. The future Hall of Famer has agreed to a one-year deal with the LA Rams worth up to $30 million. Donald retired in 2024 after a dominant 10-year career. Get BIN News Now on demand 24/7 on the iHeartRadio app.

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0: I'm Bree Wood with BIN News Now. Tropical Storm Edward is approaching the Texas-Louisiana border with landfall expected today. Catherine Whitaker with the National Hurricane Center.
1: We are anticipating 3 to 5 inches of rain with isolated amounts of 6 to 9 inches.
0: Forecasters say the storm is relatively weak, but tropical storm warnings remain in effect from Galveston to central Louisiana. A Maryland family is mourning the loss of Black 38-year-old Shawanda Alston and mother of seven who was fatally shot inside her Bowie home while holding her infant child. Authorities say five of the children's father, 41-year-old Alton Hinton Jr., has admitted to the shooting and is being held without bond. And radio personality Angela Yee is engaged to entrepreneur Tamik Meek Floyd. The couple shared the news on social media following Angela Yee Day in Brooklyn, giving fans a glimpse into their usually private relationship. Get BIN News Now on demand 24/7 on the iHeartRadio app.

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1: What's up? It's your boy Warren G. You know what I'm saying?

0: I'm Bree Wood with BIN News Now. Tropical Storm Edward is approaching the Texas-Louisiana border with landfall expected today. Catherine Whitaker with the National Hurricane Center.
1: We are anticipating 3 to 5 inches of rain with isolated amounts of 6 to 9 inches.
0: Forecasters say the storm is relatively weak, but tropical storm warnings remain in effect from Galveston to central Louisiana. A Maryland family is mourning the loss of Black 38-year-old Shawanda Alston and mother of seven, who was fatally shot inside her Bowie home while holding her infant child. Authorities say five of the children's father, 41-year-old Alton Hinton Jr., has admitted to the shooting and is being held without bond. And radio personality Angela Yee is engaged to entrepreneur Tamik Meek Floyd. The couple shared the news on social media following Angela Yee Day in Brooklyn, giving fans a glimpse into their usually private relationship. Get BIN News Now on demand 24/7 on the iHeartRadio app.

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0: I'm Bree Wood with BIN News Now. Tropical Storm Edward is approaching the Texas-Louisiana border with landfall expected today. Catherine Whitaker with the National Hurricane Center.
1: We are anticipating 3 to 5 inches of rain with isolated amounts of 6 to 9 inches.
0: Forecasters say the storm is relatively weak, but tropical storm warnings remain in effect from Galveston to central Louisiana. A Maryland family is mourning the loss of Black 38-year-old Shawanda Alston and mother of seven, who was fatally shot inside her Bowie home while holding her infant child. Authorities say five of the children's father, 41-year-old Alton Hinton Jr., has admitted to the shooting and is being held without bond. And radio personality Angela Yee is engaged to entrepreneur Tamik Meek Floyd. The couple shared the news on social media following Angela Yee Day in Brooklyn, giving fans a glimpse into their usually private relationship. Get BIN News Now on demand 24/7 on the iHeartRadio app.

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0: I'm Bree Wood with BIN News Now. Tropical Storm Edward is approaching the Texas-Louisiana border with landfall expected today. Catherine Whitaker with the National Hurricane Center.
1: We are anticipating 3 to 5 inches of rain with isolated amounts of 6 to 9 inches.
0: Forecasters say

The storm is relatively weak, but tropical storm warnings remain in effect from Galveston to central Louisiana. A Maryland family is mourning the loss of Black 38-year-old Shawanda Alston, a mother of seven who was fatally shot inside her Bowie home while holding her infant child. Authorities say five of the children's father, 41-year-old Alton Hinton Jr., has admitted to the shooting and is being held without bond. And radio personality Angela Yee is engaged to entrepreneur Tamik "Meek" Floyd. The couple shared the news on social media following Angela Yee Day in Brooklyn, giving fans a glimpse into their usually private relationship. Get BIN News now, on demand, 24/7, on the iHeartRadio app.

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1: Something about you. 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
4: 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Welcome to the church, volume 2. Exclusive 213. Got my nephew Nate Dogg in the house. Nate Dogg, holla at him. Where you at?
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0: I'm Bree Wood with BIN News Now. Tropical Storm Edward is approaching the Texas-Louisiana border with landfall expected today. Catherine Whitaker with the National Hurricane Center.
1: We are anticipating 3 to 5 inches of rain with isolated amounts of 6 to 9 inches.
0: Forecasters say the storm is relatively weak, but tropical storm warnings remain in effect from Galveston to central Louisiana. A Maryland family is mourning the loss of Black 38-year-old Shawanda Alston, a mother of seven who was fatally shot inside her Bowie home while holding her infant child. Authorities say five of the children's father, 41-year-old Alton Hinton Jr., has admitted to the shooting and is being held without bond. And radio personality Angela Yee is engaged to entrepreneur Tamik Meek Floyd. The couple shared the news on social media following Angela Yee Day in Brooklyn, giving fans a glimpse into their usually private relationship. Get BIN News Now on demand 24/7 on the iHeartRadio app.

0: of the building surrounded, the Baker Boys are about to enter.
1: Hey! Welcome to the Baker Boys Show. 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Sing along if you know the words.

0: here on a terrific Tuesday. Okay, man, I hate that you have to die for people to miss you.
1: Yes.
0: This sucks, but it's good at the same time.
1: I guess so, man. Dolly Parton. Everybody wanted to listen to Dolly last week after she passed away. We're going to tell you how many actual streams she did. She was the most streamed artist in the world the day after she died.
0: Damn.
1: Crazy, man. Baker Boys Daily starts now.
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13: It's the Baker Buzz
14: from Hollywood and beyond.
15: We specifically said no, Ken.
16: Well, well, well. I guess all I have to do is die so people can actually miss me.
17: Here's what you do, Eric. You fake your death, okay?
16: Oh, that's a good one.
17: That's what you do. But you set everything up beforehand, so all your streaming and everything goes directly
16: to... I need to boost those streaming numbers, bro. Yeah.
17: So that's what happened to Dolly Parton. The world streamed Dolly the day after her death as they wanted to honor her, right?
16: Mm-hmm.
17: Last Wednesday, actually, the day after her death, she became the most streamed artist in the world at 79.9 million on-demand streams of her songs, and the number one song was Jolene.
16: And that's your favorite song.
17: I love
16: her,
17: that song.
16: Right?
17: Yeah, yeah. It's a banger now with 4 million streams, and that was followed by 9 to 5. I like 9 to 5 too. It's a fun song.
16: Yeah.
17: And then Island in the Streams, I Will Always Love You, and fourth, Broadcast Music Inc. says that Dolly released 50 studio albums.
16: Damn.
17: Can you imagine?
16: Wow.
17: With over 100 million in album sales worldwide.
16: That is amazing. I mean, she definitely made an imprint on music in general, and not only how she was a humanitarian.
17: Yes.
16: She would do good things for a lot of people, and also moving forward with the renaming of Nashville's airport.
17: Right.
16: Tennessee Governor Bill Lee and Nashville Mayor Freddie O'Connell are the two voices calling for Nashville's airport to be renamed after the late Dolly Parton. So I just hate that you have to
17: pass
16: away for people to actually show their love for you. I really hate that.
17: She was a great spirit, great soul, and her music lives on. And maybe the airport. We're going to fly into an airport soon.
16: Yeah,
17: huh?
16: Man.
17: There's your Baker Buzz.
18: Things that make you go,

0: Baker Boys right here. Terrific Tuesday. Now, there's a big travel day coming up. We got Labor Day weekend. There's going to be a lot of things going on. And I don't know if you've heard, there's craziness going down in the Pacific right now where they're saying there could possibly be a hurricane.
1: Coming out of the ocean?
0: Type of situation on the West Coast.
1: Hopefully not for Labor Day. That's coming up right around the corner.
0: Yeah.
1: AAA is dishing on the Labor Day travel expenses and expectations. Coming up next. Hold on.

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2: We all know traveling cannot be the easiest thing to be doing, especially on a holiday.
3: Oh, man.
2: Like Labor Day, which is coming up.
3: Yeah, it's the worst time to actually travel. You know, if you want to stay off the road, there's a certain time you want to do it. Mm-hmm. Now, AAA is talking about travelers being told to get ready for the high cost and heavy traffic.
2: Oh, boy.
3: AAA says round trip airfare will cost about $750 on average, up 2% from last year.
2: Whoa.
3: Hotel bookings have also gone up 9% in the U.S., as a matter of fact, and 12% elsewhere. AAA says that the best time to head out for your destination is going to be Thursday morning, and the worst days for travel will be on Friday, Saturday, and Monday, especially after 2 p.m.
2: I don't know, too, if you've seen that there's like a certain time to buy the tickets, like like 2 in the morning, 3 Tuesday. In the morning, and make sure that you're incognito, because I feel like the prices go up when you're looking at certain tickets.
3: The cookies, you know what cookies are,
2: yeah,
3: right?
2: Yeah, yeah, yeah.
3: So the website can tell that you've been here looking for this, and the prices actually change every time you come back.
2: Exactly.
3: Right, so just be careful. Incognito mode, like Gary V says, is a way to get away with getting the lower cost of those tickets. And there's your AAA travel guide for Labor Day weekend.
2: Stay

0: New York officials are calling on the Trump administration to restore $87 million in counterterrorism funding.
1: Donald Trump is defunding the police, defunding the NYPD intelligence analysts who foil the attacks, defunding the brave members of FDNY.
0: Governor Kathy Hochul and New York City Mayor Zarem Mamdani say the money is still owed after the administration previously withheld $187 million. Black Maryland Congressman Kwesi Mfume and other House Democrats are urging the Navy to keep Doris Miller's name on an aircraft carrier. The Black World War II hero was honored with the naming during President Trump's first term. Lawmakers say renaming the ship for Trump would diminish Miller's legacy. And California lawmakers have passed a bill limiting undercover police tactics used to get confessions from people under 26. Critics say the practice can lead to false confessions and disproportionately affects Black and Latino people. The bill includes exceptions when someone's life is at risk. I'm Amber Payton with BIN News Now.

0: Hey, it's the Baker Boys on a terrific Tuesday. Welcome to the show.
1: Now, when I seen this, this really warmed my heart. Now, really? Nick V, you don't have a kind of a cold heart to some extent, right?
0: Why? Well, tell me about it. What's going on?
1: But when it comes to animals, yes. Oh, Eric V's a softy.
0: Eric V's like a hot knife on a butter.
1: Dogs are now legally recognized as immediate family in New York State.
0: Let's go. Tax write-off season.

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14: So if you want to write off your dog or your animal, move to New York State.
15: Well, first of all, you said tax write-off season. Yeah. Of course, Nick V is always looking for an angle, but I was just happy in this particular state. And Nick V, tell me the impact your dog, Nala, has had in your life.
14: She changed our life. We always say this to each other, me and my wife. We say, what were we doing before Nala?
15: Right.
14: Like, what was our life like before Nala? Because she's a part of everything now.
15: Yeah.
14: You know, good.
15: And you didn't want the dog at first. You didn't want her at first.
14: Listen, I said it's a life-changing situation.
15: Right.
14: 15 to 18 years, Chihuahuas lived this long.
15: Okay.
14: And I just warned my wife. I'm like, are you sure you really want to go through with this? And there was no looking back. And I'm glad we didn't.
15: Reports say Brooklyn Supreme Court Justice Aaron Maslow ruled the companion animals can be recognized as immediate family members under certain circumstances.
14: Oh.
15: But that's still good. I think it's great. You know what I mean?
14: It's a good sign. It's a good start.
15: I think it's a positive thing. And they are, man, because when you lose a dog, it hurts your heart for the rest of your life.
14: Oh, yeah.
15: Seriously.
14: You never forget that.

0: 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Save the music, y'all. Save the music, y'all. Save the music.
1: Baker Boys on a terrific Tuesday. Welcome to the show.
2: I seen this and I have to share it. It's too funny to me. How to actually beat every deadly animal in a fight, Nick V.
1: Every deadly
2: animal? These are notes. Okay. Keep these in your mind in case you run across these type of animals.
1: Does this come from a ninja or something? 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One, two.

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13: All right, if you're up against a wild animal and you fear for your life, Eric V is going to help you get out of that tight situation.
14: I didn't write this, but somebody else did. They did the work, okay?
13: Okay.
14: These are how to actually beat every deadly animal in a fight, okay?
13: Let's
14: if
13: do
14: you
13: it.
14: Happen to cross a lion, it says stand tall, raise your arms, make noise, and never run. Back away slowly if you can,
13: okay?
14: Crocodile, attack its eyes.
13: Okay,
14: run away straight. The zigzag advice is totally a miss. So don't zigzag.
13: Really?
14: Run straight.
13: Okay.
14: Okay. And a bear, okay, if it's a grizzly bear or a brown bear attacks you, play dead.
13: Oh.
14: If a black bear attacks you, fight back hard.
13: Really?
14: So there's different types of bears in the
13: black and brown bears.
14: Right.
13: Okay.
14: Okay, if you happen to run through a shark because you're in the ocean, right?
13: Run into a shark in the ocean.
14: Yeah, target his eyes or gills if the shark attacks. Hit any sensitive area you can. Now, I heard one of the most sensitive areas is their snout, their nose.
13: Yeah.
14: So punch them in the nose.
13: That's where the sonar is.
14: Yeah, that's where the radar is. Yeah, exactly. Okay, what about a hippopotamus?
13: Oh, boy.
14: Get behind a tree, a rock, or vehicle. Do not try to outrun a hippo in open ground. I guess they run like 20, 30 miles an hour.
13: Very fast for being how big they are.
14: They're very fast. All right, so those are some animals. Now, which one would you want to fight in a fight?
13: I'd much rather fight any of them, but if I'm in the water with the shark, I'm interested to find out what the gills do and the nose and all those things. The eyes, gouge the eyes out as well. But you're in shock. You're in the middle of being eaten. Like,
14: right.
13: How are you going to come and protect yourself like that?
14: Yeah, those are some tips in case you happen to run through any of those wild animals, guys. We might have saved your life.

0: Amber Payton with BIN News Now. Rumors are growing that Florida Governor Ron DeSantis may suspend Orange Osceola State Attorney Monique Worrell again. DeSantis removed her in 2023 over what he called soft on crime policies, but voters reelected her in 2024.
1: I was never removed from office because I stopped doing my job, but because of politically motivated decisions that were not based in fact.
0: Worrell, who is black, says she was warned Monday night that another suspension could be coming. Princeton police are investigating after about a dozen masked teens marched through town with white supremacist flags and a Keep New Jersey White banner. Police are still determining whether it qualifies as a bias crime. And Beyonce's Be Good Foundation is donating $200,000 to help Northwest Indiana residents impacted by recent storms and power outages. The money will support nonprofits providing food, housing supplies, and other essentials. 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
13: We specifically said no cameras.
14: All right, we'll talk about these AI sites that are training all the AI music that's being created right now.
15: It's being created.
14: So they have to input the music.
15: Yes.
14: So it can create the music based on that song.
15: That's illegal.
14: Right.
15: Some of the largest music publishers have filed a blockbuster lawsuit against Anthropic.
14: Wouldn't that be called like plagiarism, basically?
15: Yeah, totally.
14: If you took somebody else's idea
15: yes.
14: and redid it,
15: yep, yep.
14: but it's still somebody else's material.
15: It's in the style of Cher, right, for
14: right.
15: instance. All right. Anyway, the Friday Night Filings alleges that one of the largest, most blatant, ongoing thefts of intellectual property in history is happening.
14: Oh.
15: Units of Sony Music and Warner Music filed a lawsuit in federal court in Northern California, naming Anthropic CEO Dario Amodei, I believe it is, and the co-founder Benjamin Mann as defendants. The 48-page complaint claims that Anthropic pirated thousands of copyrighted musical works to train its AI models and asked for hundreds of thousands of dollars in damages per infringed work.
14: Yeah, I would agree with that.
15: Yeah, last year Anthropic signed off on the largest copyright settlement in U.S. history, $1.5 million deal with authors and publishers. So
14: wow.
15: people are getting paid out there and they deserve to get paid. This is their work. This is their intellectual property
14: right.
15: that they came up with on their own in the studio wherever they are. So I think this is a good thing for music producers.
14: Yeah, for sure.

0: Nick V, could you give me a couple good reasons of why you would leave your job?
1: Maybe somebody was harassing me. No air conditioning in the workplace.
0: Right. Well, this one woman left her job to breastfeed her boyfriend full time.
1: Whoa, what?
0: Yeah.
1: Oh, it must be getting paid more, apparently.

clubs, I never chase a b. I'm here to bang that gangsta to the apocalypse. We call it stress, some of y'all call it chocolate. Return of the top dog, it ain't no stopping this. Whatever the case, I ain't trying to catch it. Lay low, blow big dope and slang records. Unseen but well heard, do not disturb. The only reason you alive, cause I ain't sent a word. I flip faster than birds, Snoop Dogg will emerge from the smoke and go low, you shouldn't provoke. I bring the worst from the LBC. Smash motherfuckers thinking they gon' smash on me. Snoop and Dre give a f*** about

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4: All right, guys. Now, there's reasons why you might want to leave your job. Like, you're going to get a better job, for instance.
5: Right.
4: Right?
5: All right. Well, this is not your typical love story. Jennifer Mumford reportedly quit her job so she could focus on inducing lactation and breastfeeding her 36-year-old boyfriend full-time as part of an adulting breastfeeding relationship.
4: What is this?
5: Did you hear what I said?
4: What year are we in? What timeline did we cross over to? Because this is not cool. This is weird.
5: Right. The story sparked global headlines, with some calling it a private choice between consenting adults. Now, Nick V.
4: Yeah.
5: Have you ever had any interest in being in an adult breastfeeding relationship?
4: I mean, yes.
5: Yes.
4: Let's keep it simple.
5: What?
4: That's a yes. I'm not leaving my job for it.
5: Are you
4: going to
5: dress like a baby as well?
4: No, fool. I'm doing it in the privacy of my own home. Nobody will even know about it.
5: Oh.
4: All right?
5: Okay. Well, we all know about it, that you would entertain it.
4: Yes, I'm considering it. Absolutely.
5: Wow.
4: But I'm not going to leave my job for it. I love my job way too much. I can have both. Okay?

0: Amber Payton with BIN News Now. New York Governor Kathy Hochul is blasting a planned Homeland Security voter fraud investigation targeting 9 states, including New York.
1: That's just a continuation of the Trump administration's attack on blue states.
0: Hochul calls the probe another Trump administration attack on blue states and an effort to cast doubt on November's election results. A key hospitality workers union is endorsing Nithya Raman for Los Angeles mayor. Unite Here Local 11 cited her support for higher wages and efforts to address the housing crisis. Airbnb and several other unions are backing current black mayor Karen Bass. And rapper Nicki Minaj and actor Dean Cain are set to take part in a Trump administration business competition modeled after Shark Tank. Minaj will join a judging panel that includes Airbnb co-founder Joe Gavia and investor Grant Cardone for the Small Business Administration's million-dollar pitch competition on September 18th. Get BIN News Now on demand 24/7 on the iHeartRadio app.